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2: A sixth man has been arrested in connection with the suspected RAF Fairford terror plot. Georgia Lee has the details.
3: A dual UK-Iranian national is now being questioned, with counter-terrorism policing saying the 25-year-old was arrested in the borough of Westminster on suspicion of preparation of terrorist attacks. Officers have also searched two properties in the area as part of the investigation.
2: Green Party leader Zach Polansky is expected to call for a triple lock-style guarantee on limits to rent rises. He's going to make the announcement today at his party conference with aims to ease the cost of young adults' housing. Prisoners have thanked Andy Burnham as they walk free from jail early. The first wave of releases began yesterday, with 700 people expected to be freed across the country. And Sir Kevin Sinfield has raised over £1 million after the latest leg of his MND challenge. It comes to an end today on the pitch at Old Trafford at the Super League Grand Final. That's between Warrington and Wakefield. That's the latest here from Radio News Hub. I'm Matthew Dudley.
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0: 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Walk the dog. 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

Morning. It's a new desk. It's a new broadcast for us on a Friday morning. Good morning to you. 7:15, Friday, the 2nd of October. Right then, first of all, let me apologise. We missed you. I missed you. Last couple of days. Anyway, we've sorted ourselves out and we're back on breakfast today. I don't think there's any Greavesy tomorrow, but if not, I'll be back again on Monday to do it for you. Anyway, let's get your Fridays off to a great start. Look, I'm trying to catch up on some of the tunes that I'd selected for you, okay? You heard Offshore and Fool's Garden. Haven't heard those for absolutely ages. And in the beginning there, what was that? Didn't know where that music was coming from. There must be a ghost in the building somewhere. We'll do the traffic and travel for you very, very shortly. And also we'll look at the weather for Friday and the weekend. Plus, on top of that, we'll have the Harbour Words and some sport as well. Don't mean to spoil it for you, but Wales won last night. Brilliant.

0: Busy weekend for me, out and about this weekend, doing bits and pieces. That's what I normally do. But it's going to be extra busy this weekend. Oh, going to be so tired. 22 past 7.
1: Harbour Radio, traffic and travel.
0: Right then, let's have a look at this traffic and travel for you for a Friday morning, nice and early. Right then, if you're heading in towards Great Yarmouth this morning via the Acle Strait, well, you're going to find that traffic is flowing quite nicely already. Very good. Acle Strait looks completely clear, and as you approach the run and roundabout, nothing to tell you about there at all. It's all very good. Down towards the town centre and Fuller's Hill, and if you're heading from Caister and Lawn Avenue, that direction, all looking good. Town centre's fabulous this morning. Even down by the old Haven Bridge there, as you come over that bridge, you'll find that traffic is flowing very nicely between there and along Pasture Road, down towards the Gapnell roundabout, which looks good. Between there and Harfrey's also looks fantastic, and the A47 through to the Herring Bridge also looks very good this morning. Beckles Road, A143, if you're heading out that way, nothing to report there. And if you're heading through and you get down to as far as the Toby Carvery, you'll find that traffic is flowing very nice there. Same for Lowestoft, really. If you, as soon as you get down to the Corton Round, Long Lane roundabout, you'll find that traffic heading off towards the Yarmouth Road and into the A12. Or if you're heading over towards the Millennium Way, everything's looking well there as you cross, head towards and crossing the Gull Wing Bridge. Get my words out in a minute. On the trains this morning, well, the next train out of Great Yarmouth is at 7:35 and Lowestoft at 7:28. The trains after that are at 8:14. Good morning to you guys. I hope you're okay over there. It's been fabulous. I had a lion and now I'm all what's the word? Yeah, I'll read that word out in a minute. Anyway, good morning to you. Welcome to Harbour Radio on this Friday morning. Nev's in the chair. Oh, my mate is back on the radio, is he? Okay, up my game then, I think. 5 minutes or so, we'll do Harbour Words for you. If you would like to get hold of us, 07942641074, 07942641074. Get in touch with us and we'll see what we can do for you today, tomorrow and the day after, and hopefully get you home and get you to work and, you know, all the stuff that goes on with that.
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0: Hi, I'm Nev Moore, founder and CEO of Harbour Radio. 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

Welcome to today's Harbour Words here on Harbour Radio, a daily reflection brought to you by local Christian ministers. I'm Rev Debs from the Rev Debs Sunday Service here on Harbour Radio, and I'm also Vicar of North Flegg Parish Churches. Today is Friday the 2nd of October. Tomorrow, the 3rd of October, is the 50th anniversary of the death of my grandfather, Jim Oram. His death was my first experience of the death of a family member, and it remains one of my strongest memories from childhood. I was 8 years old at the time. I remember watching my parents and granny behave in ways that I'd not seen before. I remember my granny buying a gorgeous new cape for the funeral, and I remember my sister and I spending the day with my other grandparents on the day of the funeral, and I was really curious about what we might be missing. But what I remember more than that is my granddad, and one of his phrases that he so often used to say to my sister and I, who had a tendency to giggle a lot together, he used to say, "You'd laugh to see a pudding roll." Now, I've always thought that this is genuinely a hilarious phrase. You laugh to see a pudding roll. Well, of course you'd laugh if you saw a pudding roll. It's a phrase that makes me want to burst out with laughter. On researching it, I've discovered it's an old English phrase used to describe somebody who would laugh easily. Proverbs 17 verse 22 in the Bible says, "A cheerful heart is a good medicine, but downcast spirits dry up the bones." I feel grateful and blessed that on this 50th anniversary I have a cheerful heart, that the memory of my granddad still makes me smile. And I wonder what he would make of the girl who would laugh to see a pudding roll being on the radio and today telling everyone about him. I wonder what your day holds for you today. I wonder what memories in the front of your mind and your thoughts. And I pray that you will find memories and thoughts that bring a smile, that you will be able to focus your attention on things that cheer your heart. A cheerful heart is a good medicine, and we all need a bit of that now and again. Thank you for listening to Harbour Words today. I will be with you again soon, and Rev Joe will be starting the week with you on Monday on Harbour Words.

Sorry. Sometimes you just get carried away, don't you, really? 7:34, good morning to you, welcome. 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
1: Right, let me just stop. I like it. That's better. Right then, let's have a look at the weather first of all. It is just coming up to 7:45 on a Friday morning. Good morning to you. Harbour Radio back live for breakfast, back live for all the shows. The shows that are taking place today, I'll tell you about those just after 8 o'clock. Today will be mostly sunny to start with patches of cloud in the afternoon. Sunny spells becoming longer later in the day. Tonight will be mostly clear and dry with just a few areas of cloud. We're talking on the second day of October, temperatures are reaching 20 degrees. The weekend is not much different either. We should hold on to those heat bits for as long as we possibly can. So it's sunny and moderate for today. Traffic and travel wise, from south to north this time. If you're heading over towards Great Yarmouth direction, the Tom Chris Way is looking very good. If you're heading out at Lowestoft on the A12, looks fantastic and is flowing quite nicely. If you're taking the alternative route and coming along over the Gullwing Bridge and that way towards Millennium, you'll find that that's flowing as well. And if you're heading down Normanston Drive, the A146 towards Beccles, that's flowing nicely. At the Turby roundabout, nothing to report there. It's looking quite active, but moving very nicely this morning. And if you're heading along Beaufort Way towards the A143, that's flowing nicely as well. In GY itself, well, the town centre looks very good and all of our bridges are flowing quite nicely at the moment. Traffic is beginning to build up a little bit at the Gapton Hall roundabout, but that's fine. And also, if you're coming in via the Acle Strait, that's beginning to get busy as well. See anything out there? Want to tell me about it? So I can tell everybody in Great Yarmouth and Lowestoft, 07942 641074. Do what the boys have already been doing, texting in, and I'll be giving them a shout out in a little bit as well. They've been texting in and telling me exactly what's going on. They've missed me. 07942 641074. Don't be shy.

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0: 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Breakfast how it should be. Chilled but ready to go when it's time to get to work.
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5: A 25-year-old man has become the sixth person arrested in connection with the incident at RAF Fairford. Georgia Lee has more.
6: Counter-terrorism police says a dual UK-Iranian national is being questioned after being arrested in Westminster yesterday. He's under suspicion of preparation of terrorist acts, with the investigation leading to the search of two properties in the area.
5: Tens of thousands of homeless people will be offered a free flu jab on the NHS this week. Pop-up clinics and mobile vans will be set up at rough sleeping hotspots. New plans put forward by the government will look to prevent airlines from charging parents extra to sit with their children on aeroplanes. If approved, passengers will also no longer need to pay to change the name on their flight booking if they need to correct a mistake. And finally, Will Young, the first winner of Pop Idol, thinks giving more control to the singers could revive the former ITV show. That's the latest here from Radio News Hub. I'm Matthew Dudley.
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1: Engines running. Hello, Nev. Loving the show this morning, as always. I'm Lee Brown, and I just wanted to drop a note to say listen to me for your music and madness every Friday, 12 till 2, on the greatest radio station, of course, in the world, Harbour Radio. 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
3: 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Love you. Oh, morning, Lily. Morning.
4: 6 minutes past eight on a Friday morning. Good morning. If you would like a request, it is now Friday request time. Yeah. It isn't a new idea. It's happened before and it'll happen again. 107.4 FM. This is Harbour Radio. Big Nev on Breakfast Show. Back again after a couple of days to reset and revitalise on the roads this morning. If you're heading out into... calm down, you. On the roads this morning if you're heading out. The Ecclestrait is beginning to look very lively this morning as you approach the Runham roundabout. Down towards the Harfrees roundabout, though, that's looking very good. Traffic is flowing nicely over towards Lawn Avenue and Caister. And if you're heading around the town centre, nothing to worry about at all. Over the Braden Bridge onto the Gapton Hall roundabout there. Gapton Hall looking very good this morning. And if you're heading along Pastoral Road towards the Haven Bridge, getting a bit busy there. South Town Road, looking very good this morning. And if you head down towards the Harfrees roundabout and heading over towards Haring Bridge, that's flowing quite nicely as you head along South Keys as well. Now, South Deans and onto South Gates. There were some temporary traffic lights there yesterday. Got right on my nerves, they did. So if you can give yourself some time, 5 minutes if you're heading along that South Gates Road. A143 out towards Beckles. Yep, Church Lane, Long Lane, busy as you like. If you're heading along Beaufort Way and coming back towards the Toby roundabout, that is looking very good. Traffic down there, the 847 looking good all the way through. If you're heading over to Foxborough Hill on the A12 or down Millennium Way, all looks good there. And if you're crossing the Gullwing Bridge, that looks fantastic as well. The next train leaving Great Yarmouth this morning is at 8:14. If you're catching a train this morning from Lowestoft, that's also at 8:14. 0794264 1074. He's in town very, very soon. Gareth Gates. Listen to this. Woo!

going to be seeing and hearing a lot of Gareth Gates in the next few weeks. I'm telling you, it's all happening. This is a great song. Not many people remember this tune. This is 1997. This is David Bowie. You're listening to The Breakfast Show with Big Nev. Hey!

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0: Once upon a time, not so long ago, there was a little girl and her name was Emily. And she had a shop. There it is. It was rather an unusual shop because it didn't sell anything. You see, everything in that shop window was a thing that somebody had once lost, and Emily had found, and brought home to Bagpuss. Emily's cat, Bagpuss. The most important, the most beautiful, the most magical, saggy old cloth cat in the whole wide world. Well now, one day Emily found a thing. And she brought it back to the shop and put it down in front of Bagpuss, who was in the shop window, fast asleep as usual. But then Emily said some magic words. Bagpuss, dear Bagpuss, old fat furry catpuss, wake up and look at this thing that I bring. Wake up, be bright, be golden and light. Bagpuss, oh hear what I sing.
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So my mate Rob Chandler has decided to come back on radio now. Then he told anybody where he is. I like it. That's all right, Rob, because you know what, we're all ready. I'm ready for you, geezer. I don't know where he is, but listen, let's have some fun, shall we? Shall we have loads of fun while we're on the radio together before you desert me and go back to Rob? Anyway, good morning to you. Welcome. This is the Voice of the Community Harbour Radio, 07942641074, if you would like to get in touch. Come on, Prince. Let's get some sport after this.

0: Hi Nev, it's Alex here, and I'm talking all things theatrical in The Green Room every Friday from 2pm. Until then, back to you. Break a leg. Hi Nev, it's Alex here, and I'm talking all things theatrical in The Green Room every Friday from 2pm. Until then, back to you. Break a leg.
1: Tell you what, he's going to kill me, because I wondered if he did it with one leg and then just did it with the other leg. I don't know.
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3: Downing Street has insisted the guilty verdict against Manchester City is serious after Andy Burnham was accused of making a frankly extraordinary intervention in support of the football club's owners. A number 10 spokesperson issued the statement after the Prime Minister said he would be really concerned to see the current owners sell up. Northern Ireland are in Slovakia ahead of tonight's Nations League match against the Ukraine. Manager Michael O'Neill says his side are the underdogs.
4: I would think they are favourites. They're the home team, although obviously the game is not being played in Ukraine. They have a very good team.
3: Elsewhere, Wales ended their winless streak last night. They beat Norway 2-1 thanks to goals from Dan James and Nico Williams. And in the boxing, Anthony Joshua is seeking revenge in the ring. That's in the belief that the power brokers behind his all-British showdown with Tyson Fury are actually in his rival's corner. It's a clash that has been a decade in the making, and it'll finally take place on December the 11th.
1: Now, if I was Greavesy, he'd go, "I don't care, I don't care, I don't care." He doesn't care. It's a fight that needs to happen. 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
1: Just in case you didn't notice, Mr. Ollie, it hadn't rained for ages. Not during your show, anyway. Tune by Big Countries, East of Eden. We'll look at the traffic.

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1: Big Country, east of Eden, 1984. Do you know what? They were a really, really big thing. They were a big, big thing. I was actually... I saw them a couple of weeks ago or not. Anyway, good morning to you. Welcome. It is now, what is it? Nearly 20 to 9. You should be out of bed already. The Oak Hill Street looks absolutely fantastic, actually, as you approach the running roundabout. Come on, Russell. Come on, son. You'll flow in there like you'll just glide in here in a little bit. That'll be it. So Russ is on air today, just after 10 o'clock, because there's no Moira today. And did he do it last week as well? Anyway, so Russ is the Friday boy for the moment. So Ross is in from 10 o'clock, and then Lee's in, and boy with legs in the air, shorts, he's in, and then I'll be back at 4 o'clock. And then our playboy, hang on a minute. Oh dear. Sorry, Ollie. Ollie, he's a youth, you see, he's young. He gets it. He'll be banging you up and down the seafront. That sounded so wrong, but I knew exactly what I meant, and like, don't take it personal. Anyway. What am I doing? Get back on the roads. Acle Street looks good. Heading over towards Caser looks good. Town Centre looks absolutely fantastic in Great Yarmouth this morning. All the bridges are flowing quite nicely. There's a little bit of congestion on the Haven Bridge, but that's fine as you get pound Captain all round. Point. I'm going to stop in a minute. Gapton Hall roundabout. Gapton Hall Road is looking a bit busy. Herring Bridge looks really good. 847 looks good. A143 looks good if you're heading over towards Beccles this morning. And if you're in Lowestoft, everything is fantastic. We like that. That's very, very good. Right then. I've got to wait until it stops now because I'm going to run out of time. If you're travelling out of Great Yarmouth this morning, the very next train will be... You missed the 814. What's going on? You're going to be so late to work. And if you're heading out of Lowestoft, it is at 9.06 this morning. So out of Lowestoft, out of Great Yarmouth, is 8.44. And after that is 9.14. If you're heading out of Lowestoft, it's 9.06, and then 10.06, and then 11.06. It happens. The roads are looking fantastic. The weather today is going to be also awesome. 20 degrees we reached today. It's currently outside at 14 and warming up nicely. It didn't feel cold when I came out this morning at all. Felt brilliant.
2: 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Breakfast how it should be. Chilled but ready to go when it's time to get to work.
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1: 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Whoa, what is going on? 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

0: and tell me you love me. Tell me. Just after 9 o'clock, when I'm doing the breakfast show, I just like to give you a different mix of music that's going on, right? So, we had... what do we have? We had Big Country, Paloma Faith, Blackstreet, Gladys Knight and the Pips, Denise Williams, Sutherland Brothers and Quiver Gilbert O'Sullivan. And then we went to the Manic Street Peaches, Preachers, not Peaches, Preachers. We went there. The Corgis, Mike and Mechanics, these are all requests. Lost Weekend, Bill Withers, Lean on Me. And then I went into my little dancey thing. Three or four tracks that I would play for you on a Friday or on a Sunday, just to get you in the mood. The track there, which he's been doing around for ages, Stacey Kidd, I Love You. Clara Hill, who I was talking about just now to one of the guys. And she has a track out at the moment called Better. And she's got a new track out following that one. Scary. And then Wayne Henderson, Dancing Love Affair. Oh my goodness gracious. Well, it's coming up 2010. Russell's in today. No Moira. Russell's on the air with his and now for some music. Just at 12 o'clock, Lee's in. And at 2 o'clock this afternoon, the boy with the legs in the air, he will be back to look after you. Right then, we're going to play a few ads. When we come back, I have another classic track for you. Oh my God. You're going to love me. You might not.
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8: 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Seriously. Why not?
0: Why not indeed? Right, let's do this again.

0: Sumo, could I borrow you for 2 minutes, please? 2 minutes. That's all. Just two. Don't rush. Just get on that mic a minute. Morning. Are you well?
1: Well, thank you, yes.
0: Are you sure?
1: Your good self?
0: Well, every day is a school day. I don't know what's going on here. Hang on a minute. They'll turn you up, make sure you're
1: late.
0: So again?
1: A school.
0: A school?
1: Yeah.
0: Okay. What's going on?
1: I went to a good school, me, you know.
0: Did you?
1: Yeah, it was approved.
0: Okay. Do me a favour.
1: What's that?
0: Can you unplug your mic and then plug it back in?
1: Right now.
0: Now. Yeah, I've taken you off. That's all right. Don't worry about it. Right, I'm going to play a tune. They're going to talk to you, mate.

0: Good morning to you. I hope you're well. Good morning. It's 10:15. Let me just turn that down so Russell doesn't... Where's Russ? Is he ready? Oh, all right, good. I'm going to talk to you again in a minute. No worry about that. All right. Good morning, Mr. Sumo.
1: Morning, Mr. Moore.
0: Where have you been?
1: I'm all right, thank you.
0: I've missed you.
1: Oh, I've missed myself.
0: Have you?
1: Fair. Yeah.
0: What? You just missed yourself?
1: Yeah.
0: Okay. That's cool. I like that. I have... do you have a thing? Sorry, I'm getting my buttons right as well. Hang on. How could I have been here all these hours, right? And I couldn't work out where my faders were.
1: Well, it's a story of my life.
0: I wanted you to come in because I wanted to see if you could hear the birds above.
1: I can hear the birds, yeah. Yeah.
0: And they're not tweety birds either, are they?
1: No, they're quite large birds by the sound of them.
0: Yeah, they're dancing up there.
1: Yeah.
0: So I think I need to warn Russ as well, just so that if he hears a bit of tap dancing going on, it ain't me. Because, first of all, I can't tap dance. And secondly, my feet won't be that small anyway. When are you back on air?
1: Back on Tuesday at midday.
0: Okay.
1: The old Funhouse show. Got some fantastic comedy this week.
0: I know, but what's the prize?
1: Prize? I can't give that away at the moment, I'm afraid.
0: You couldn't give it away.
1: It's top secret. No, I couldn't now. It's top secret, so if I tell you, unfortunately, I'll have to kill you.
0: That's all right.
1: Just, I don't want to do that just yet.
0: There's two other presenters here, and I've only got 10 minutes, so there's no point in killing me. None at all. Can you tell them what you'll be doing on Wednesday in Drive Time?
1: Wednesday, Drive Time, Wednesday.
0: Okay.
1: Getting people home nice and safely.
0: Yeah. It's easy now because summer's finished, isn't it? And the roads are a bit quieter.
1: There's not so much. I mean, cars on the road.
0: No roads, no. Talking about cars.
1: Go on then.
0: Yours is very trendy out there.
1: Yeah, I've got it's just a courtesy car. I've had a little bump in my car. Yeah.
0: See,
1: I tried to argue with an articulated lorry.
0: Articulated lorry. It's not going to cost you anything, is it?
1: Is that how you say it? Articulated?
0: Yeah.
1: Yes, I had a bit of an argument with an articulated lorry and I came second.
0: Okay. Which is always going to be the case somewhere along the line. And he didn't see your yellow car then?
1: He didn't see my yellow car. My bright yellow banana car, I did not see.
0: Oh my God, it's all going on. Right then, well listen, I'm getting out the chair now.
1: Okay.
0: I just wanted to see if my microphone was working, if you were like alive or whatever.
1: Yeah, I'm alive. Yeah.
0: Good. That's all right then. Because people have missed you.
1: Have they?
0: Well, they have.
1: Yeah, I don't think so.
0: They've missed you. I'm telling you, they've missed you. Gosh. Steve will be back in here on Tuesday, just after 12 o'clock. And on Wednesday, just after 4 o'clock. Oh, my goodness gracious. Russ is up at 10. He didn't look or sound like Moira at all, but his music is absolutely fantastic. Then Noisy Lee will be in just after 12 o'clock. Have they done that double act? I don't know. Anyway, Alex is in here from 2, and I'll be back at 4. Not kicking my legs in the air, but getting you all soulful and stuff. Have a great Friday. If you miss me, I'll be back on air on Tuesday morning because I'm

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2: A 25-year-old man has become the sixth person arrested in connection with the incident at RAF Fairford. Georgia Lee explains.
3: Counter-terrorism police says a dual UK-Iranian national is being questioned after being arrested in Westminster yesterday. He's under suspicion of preparation of terrorist acts, with the investigation leading to the search of two properties in the area.
2: We're told not to worry about diesel shortages despite pressure from the US for Europe to use their reserves. Transport Minister Keir Mather this morning said that Britain's supply was robust, with the country having a wide range of sources. A reward is being offered for information after a cryptocurrency robbery in the West Midlands. The victim said how a masked gang forced their way into their home and threatened to kill his pregnant wife. And finally, Sir Kevin Sinfield has raised over £1 million after the latest leg of his MND Challenge. It comes to an end today on the pitch at Old Trafford. That's at the Super League Grand Final between Warrington and Wakefield. That's the latest from Radio News Hub. I'm Matthew Dudley.

Morning, everybody. Russell on a Friday. Yep, I'm sitting in for Moira today. All the usual bits and bobs. And my name again, yeah? So I couldn't get in on Wednesday because we were being essentially maintained. But I stayed at home and practiced my keyboard. Here's what it sounded like. Do you like it? Good.

0: It's the Unknown Mortal Orchestra and Multi-Love.
1: One by one the kingdoms fall. They looked upon this isle and took it all. Harbingers of pain. Edmund the Martyr cut down by a Dane. On the orders of Ivar the Boneless. Barbarian.
0: It's the Darkness next. And Barbarian.

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0: Fun Loving Criminals and Scooby Snacks. Before that, it was The Darkness and Barbarian. And the oldest track on the show is coming up in just a couple of minutes.
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0: Going back exactly 70 years to the 2nd of October 1956 and climbing to number 5 in the charts, The King. You ain't

Elvis Presley and the Hound Dog. Now, I'm going to do what I don't normally do, and I'm going to go in chronological order of decades. So I'm going to play you two from the 60s, two from the 70s, two from the 80s, 90s, noughties, and then the 10s, yes, and then we'll play some current stuff. Ooh. So let's go, shall we? This week's chart in 1966. This is The Who.

Is that a live recording? I don't understand. The Who, I'm a Boy, was number two in the singles chart this week in 1966. And from an album called Stars Charity Fantasia, a big charity album, released and was number nine in the albums chart this week in 1966. This is the Walker Brothers, and the sun ain't gonna shine anymore.

Pussy who? Pussycat in Mississippi. Couldn't get my words out then. We were just debating whether or not we actually liked that record when it came out. Well, I think there's a split decision. Number three this week in 1976. The same week that the Bay City Rollers released their album Dedication, which included this hit from the previous year.

0: Bay City Rollers and Money Honey. Russell Bird on the Harbour, covering for Moira today. 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Around about 11 o'clock, I'll be running through the what's ons, what's coming up on in and around the town over the next week or so. And then the 11:20 connection, my little quiz, little lateral thinking test for you. All good fun. 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

23 minutes to 11 here on Harbour. That's 5-star Rain or Shine, climbing to number 2 in the charts exactly 40 years ago. 40 years, I know. 2nd of October 1986. We haven't done the weather today, have we? So in Great Yarmouth and the surrounding areas today, sunny and a moderate breeze. I have to say it looks rather nice out there. Top temperature of 20 degrees. Sunset tonight at 6:29. It's getting earlier, isn't it? So still in 86, at number 7 in the album chart this week in 1986, The Communards. The album called Communards had several big hit singles on it, including this one, You Are My World.

Communards and You Are My World. And we're moving on now to 1996 and climbing to number 3 in the singles charts. This week in 96, BBE, 7 Days,

That's BBE and 7 days and 1 week. Coming up later today on Harbour at 12 o'clock, straight after me, Lee Brown with his Music and Madness. Look

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7: Ooh, hey, hey. Oh, what we're living in. Let me tell ya.

Santa Jamiroquai, Virtual Insanity, from their huge album Traveling Without Moving. Got the What's On's coming up around about 11 o'clock. And next, the record that was number 2 this week, 20 years ago. 2006, October the 2nd. The Killers, When You Were Young.

0: Secret Side of the Scissor Sisters and Land of a Thousand Words. That was the follow-up to I Don't Feel Like Dancing and appeared on the album Ta-Da, which was a number one exactly 20 years ago this week. For that, The Killers, When You Were Young. And the What's Ons are next.
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1: 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It's 11 o'clock. So what's going on around the town this week? Well, summer is gone, isn't it? Although the sun's out today and it's still nice and warm, but there's fewer things going on. But there's still stuff going on. So St George's Theatre, tonight you've got Roller Mania with the Legendaries, who are all members of the late Les McEwan's final touring band. Bay City Rollers, hits of the 70s. Wear your tartan and glam up. Over at Gorston Pavilion, from Friday to Sunday, the Pavilion Players are presenting Into the Woods on stage. Written by James Lapine and Stephen Sondheim. It's a fairy tale, basically. And then next Thursday at Gorston Pavilion, Elvis from Memphis to Vegas with Mark Summers, the UK's official number one Elvis tribute act. Next Thursday at Gorston Pavilion. Let's have a look at the cinemas then. And showing at the Arc Cinema in Yarmouth today, we have Avengers Endgame Encore, Coco, Coyote vs. Acme, Digger, Film and Fizz Verity, Heart of the Beast, Practical Magic 2, Resident Evil, Sense and Sensibility, Shaun the Sheep, the Beast of Mossy Bottom, The Gruffalo and the Gruffalo's Child, Double Bill, The Hunger Games, The Ballad of Songbirds and Snakes, The Wait, and Verity. That must be different from the other Verity. But that's what's on at the Arc today. And over at the Palace Cinema in Gorston, showing today are Avengers Endgame Encore, Heart of the Beast, Digger, Verity, Shaun the Sheep, the Beast of Mossy Bottom, and Spider-Man Brand New Day. Remember, if you've got an event that you would like to publicise, just get in touch with us here at Harbour Radio. info@harbourradio.co.uk. Shall we crack on with the tunes? Yeah, why not? About 20 past 11, we got the 11:20 connection. Lateral thinking and musical knowledge being tested in tandem.

0: Status Quo, of course, Backwater and Just Take Me, the opening two tracks from their Quo album. Before that, it was The Weeknd featuring Daft Punk and Starboy. 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
4: Seriously, why not?

Tom Petty and the Heartbreakers. And Swingin'. here on Arbor. Lee Brown's here at 12. And I suppose it's time to play some current hits. The thing is, most of the current hits have been around for a long, long time, so you'll know most of them.

0: Dolly Parton, 9 to 5, back in the charts. And before that, it was Olivia Dean and Man I Need.
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is your time. Dua Lipa and Training Season came out as a single 2 years ago. Earlier this year, I believe the expression is it went viral. Whatever that means. And it's a hit all over again. It's 25 to 12 here on Harper Lee's here at 12.

Now next, a track from the new album by Kasabian. The album's called Act 3. I'm going to play you Hippie Sunshine.

Stop the Wedding. Current top 10 single from Ash. And also in the top 10, Nicole Kidman, which is the title of the song by Adela.

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6: 13 minutes to 12 here on Harbour. Lee is here and ready to go. 3 weeks now at number one in the top of the charts for Sienna Spyro. This is Great Expectation.

That's Fleetwood Mac and the Green Manalishi with the two-pronged crown. Just two more to squeeze in. Now, released today is the Beatles Rubber Soul box set. Remastered, extended, lots of extras. I'm going to nip out and pick up my copy in a little while. Includes this, though, Nowhere Man. He's a

Beatles and Nowhere Man, thank you so much for listening for the last couple of hours. Hope you enjoyed what you heard. I'm back on Wednesday at 10, and Lee Brown's coming up next. I leave you with Olivia Rodrigo. Have a great day. I'll see you soon. Take care.

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2: Told not to worry about diesel shortages despite pressure from the US for Europe to use their reserves. Matthew Dudley has more.
3: The Transport Minister, Keir Maida, says that Britain's supply of diesel was robust and resilient, and the country has a wide range of sources. Britain joined crisis talks with Brussels yesterday as they discussed whether to release fuel stocks amid rocketing prices. It follows President Donald Trump claiming he was thinking about banning exports of US diesel. The prices of diesel have soared in recent months because of the disruption to global supplies.
2: The FA has released a statement on Manchester City's breaches of the Premier League's financial rules. They say the decision has significant implications for the integrity of the game. Manchester City have been found guilty of all 115 charges but are expected to lodge their appeal today. And the return of The Celebrity Traitors was the most watched debut episode of any series of the programme in the UK. The second series of the game show launched yesterday. That's the latest from Radio News. I'm Tanita Sims.
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6: Tesco know having access to fruit and veg every day makes a real difference to children. 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
8: Lee Brown on Harbour Radio. Right here, right now. I can't believe they still let him into the studio, but he's here again.
9: He's coming through the door. Dramatic intro for the Music and Madness show.
10: Andy Penn is coming to play. La la la la la. Andy Penn is here today. La la la la.
9: Here he comes. Here he comes. Here he is. Hello. Oh, not again.
11: Here he comes.
9: Ah, let's go. Music Madness.
11: He is a big man, Leroy Brown.
9: Oh, he is, you know. Good afternoon and welcome to the Music and Madness show. It's time for the intro. It's Lee Brown. Again?

0: fight 10. Yes, good afternoon, ladies and gentlemen, boys and girls. Welcome, Great Yarmouth and the Great Universe, to the Heights of Harbour Radio. And it's the Music of Madness show with some bloke called Lee Brown. Well, I'm all right, really. Hello, if you're listening, give us a message. Let's have this this musical road as a two-way street. 0794-264-1074. Give me a message. Russ Robinson already has. He said he's listening to me en route to Mark's. So hello, Mark. Hello, Mark's mum. Hello, Russell. Hello, Joyce Brown. Are you listening today? Hello, Teresa, who's working hard. Hello to everyone at Home Support Matters who promised they would have this on in the office. Oh, what could I say today? I'll play you a song. I promise I will. I'll be a good boy today. It's Scarmouth in Yarmouth, so expect some Scar tunes as well. Brand new album from Johnny Marr. I will put one of them songs on for you as well. So much to do, but let's just relax. Chill out. Oh, no, I don't think we've got time, because here comes a message from a sponsor.
1: Hey, you. Don't watch that. Watch this.
0: Okay.
1: This is the heavy, heavy monster sound.

0: Patreon.
1: Yes, it's Skarmouth in Yarmouth this weekend. I promise I'll play a few tunes from the old Skar for you today. And, of course, we got your song requests coming in thick and aplenty. And can I say hello to Josh and the Sunrise Film Festival, who kindly sponsors this show and has done for the last 6 weeks, because they've got a glowing recommendation. They are now one of the 100 top film festivals in the country, and that is out of this world. So well done, Josh, and all at Sunrise Film Festival, and thank you for sponsoring this very show. Beautiful. Well done, mate. Well done. So come on, if you're listening today, give me a message. Heather in Beccles, are you listening? Hello to you. Hope you are well. On the walk into the studio today, it was one of those weird things. It's cold out there, but it's sunny. I can't figure it out. But it is October. It's the 2nd of October. Currently about 19 degrees in the Yarmouth area. Sunny, but a bit cold. And it will stay daylight today until 6:28 this evening. And it'll get light tomorrow morning at 6:57. Longer mornings in bed. Yeah, I wish. And what can I tell you about 2nd of October? I thought this when I was driving from the school run this morning. I thought 2nd of October, isn't that a very special date where the second best album of all time was released back in 1995? Yes, a happy anniversary to What's the Story? Morning Glory, released this day back in 1995. Shall I play a tune from it today, or have you heard it too much? No, don't know. But let's play a brand new song released from an album just released today. Oh, that was a dramatic intro. One of the greatest guitarists of our generation with a brand new song, track number one from the album The Age of Everything. Please turn it up and give it literally a spin. This is Johnny Marr. 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

0: Love that tune. That is Spin by Johnny Marr, the guitarist from the Smiths. Brand new solo album released just this very day. Love it, love it, love it. Not a lot of great music released today, but I am going to give that album more than one spin as it goes on. Song requests coming in thick and fast. This one is from Russ Robinson. You're going to get a few ska tunes today. A, it's Music of Madness, and B, it's Skarmouth in Great Yarmouth. This is Bad Manners. Lip up.
1: Party. Love it.

0: Flip up, Fatty! There you are. What have you had already? Madness? Bad manners? Well, don't worry. You're going to get some specials. You're going to get some Let's Do Rock Study. You're going to get some Ranking Full Stop. You're going to get some great ska tunes. And I shall intertwine them. Oh, that's a good word. Yes. Yes, rather enticing. I shall intertwine them with classics. We've got some Dolly Parton very soon. For those over in the Home Support Matters office over in Beckles. Because it's an irony. Could they work more than 9 to 5? They do. It's one of those ironic tunes. Okay. And, of course, don't forget, stay tuned today because we're back and we're live. After a couple of days of putting our feet up and changing the desk, it is a different desk now in the studio and all the knobs are in all different places. So forgive me if anything goes wrong today because I'm just sorting out my knobs, all right? And we have got... Oh, I was going to link it then. That'd be terrible. We've got some great presenters twiddling the knobs later on. Let's hear from them. Here we go.
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0: Your Friday's just got bigger and better than ever. Golden Mile Hits will be with you 6 until 9 every single Friday throughout the summer. Whether it's sunshine or raining cats and dogs, we'll be bringing you the biggest tunes to light up the Golden Mile and celebrate Great Yarmouth's wonderful dance music scene. Tune in with me, Ollie, every Friday from 6, just after Big Neff.
1: He is great. Ollie, Ollie, Ollie. And then you got Chris Norton getting Great Yarmouth rocking at 9 o'clock tonight. That's how your Friday feel good, thank crunchy Friday feels today. But first, you got to part up with this bloke.
2: Lee Brown on Harbour Radio, right here, right now. I can't believe they still let him into the studio. Yeah. Bertie's here again.
1: And doing it for Home Support Matters. This is for Becca and all the lovely people in the office. Enjoy this one. It's Dolly.

are. A little bit of Dolly Parton for those in the office at home. Support matters. If you want a song request playing today, then just give me a message. I don't mind. I'm real. I'm not a video. The lovely Claire Lubbock, and hello, Sean as well, has just messaged me to tell me to stop playing with my knobs. That's probably not the first time she's... It doesn't matter. Because we've got a little bit of a change in the studio, hence the last couple of days of not having the live show. So I'm just getting used to all the bits and bobs and all the ups and downs. All the ups and downs, Claire. And Claire has asked me to play a little bit of Fleetwood Mac because apparently she's going to see a tribute to Fleetwood Mac in a couple of months. You haven't told me who they're called. So if it's a single bloke doing Fleetwood Mac, is it Fleetwood Mike? Or if they're a comedy band, is it Fleetwood Mock? Oh, come on. I'm here all day, you know, just telling little lies. See, I can link anything badly. Keep listening, it's Harbour Radio, and I'm not going anywhere. Oh, Nev says I am.

0: Oh, it's great, isn't it? Little Lies, Fleetwood Mac for Claire and Sean. And Sean has put in a request for a little bit of Queen, so of course I'll do that for you. That's what I'm here for, you know, to amuse and to please. In just your ears, just your ears. And we'll do the weather, we'll do local news and updates as it carries on. I've had a quick look at my weather weenus. I said weenus, and it's going to be a dry weekend, so there's not much to read out. It's going to be mostly sunny, mostly dry this weekend, at least until about Tuesday. And considering it's October, that is a reason to be cheerful. It's Skarmouth in Yarmouth at Vauxhall Holiday Park. You got, I think, the Specials, Neville Staple. The Specials are there. So many great bands. I know our favourite Scar Souls are there as well. Have a great weekend if you're going. And I've got a soundtrack for it. I've got some great, great Scar tunes coming your way, like this one on Harbour Radio.
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Ah, the special's too much too young. Yes, you are listening to Harbour Radio. I've had a message from Mum saying we've gone off air. So hopefully that isn't the case. And if it is, hopefully it's just a blip in the road. It's a little bump in the road. We'll get over it and we'll be straight back on there as we always normally are. And if you are listening on the web, on Alexa, Google, on that, well done. Embrace the technology. And we've got another song request coming. Sean and Claire, this one's for you. You love this song, don't you? You do, and so do I. Under Pressure, a Queen and David Bowie. If you want a song or a shout out, come on, be part of the show. Text us the WhatsApp message 0794 264 1074, and I will get it out for you. Yeah, the message, that's what I meant, naughty boy.

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0: And there's still time for more song requests. You know, it's only 20 to 1. I feel like I've only just come back in the studio because, of course, I was covering for Moira on Monday. And if she's not back by Monday, Nev has allowed me to come into the studio on Monday and do the drive time. I did enjoy it. I must admit, I did enjoy it. Oh, there's nothing like just sitting down and having 2 hours of your favourite tunes. Talking of that, this day in history, as Russ Robinson would say, Oasis Morning Glory album was released. So it'll be churlish. Oh, that's a good word, isn't it? That'll be churlish of me not to play a song from that album today. And I'm going to play a song that will link me into telling you, don't forget the next England game in this United Nations tournament that no one really saw coming or wanted, but while it's there, we'll watch it. Of course, this will make you think of England. Oh, lie back and just think of England. Oh, I haven't heard that phrase for a while. Right, serious now. Morning Glory. Morning Glory was released this day, 1995, and is still one of the greatest albums of all time. This is probably the biggest hit with the most streams on Spotify. You know the song, sing along.

0: One of the all-time classics, of course, and that faded out without me even touching anything. And that's not the first time I've said that. Wonderwall. And I wonder if my old pal, Mr. Peter Stewart, who is singing at Bel Air Holiday Park tomorrow night, wonder if he'll wheel that song out. Come on, Pete, if you're listening, it's Britpop. It's Morning Glory Week. So are you going to play one from that? Oh, I can hear a siren. That's never good. That's never good. The roads look nice and quiet outside the Harbour Radio Towers. But yes, there's lots going on out there. If there's anything unusual on the streets you want me to shout or warn about, do message on 0794 264 1074. We are Harbour Radio. We are the voice of the community. And you are going to get loads of music, loads of madness. I'll be back with a scar tune in a moment. If you want a song request, give me a message. I am Lee Brown, and this is Harbour Radio.
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4: Lee Brown on Harbour Radio, right here, right now. I can't believe they still let him into the studio, but he's here again.
5: Yes, good afternoon, everyone. It's 12:48 p.m. on Friday, the 2nd of October. And let's give a hello to Alison and Brian, who have tuned in and are listening. Hello, Alison and Brian. I hope your day is very, very well so far. We're halfway through the day, and it's going well so far. Even if there's a problem with the FM, I promise you, we're working on it. We're working on it. They can't hear me. Let's play a tune. Did I mention it's Skarmouth in Yarmouth this weekend? We are just going mad here.
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7: These go to 11.

What a tune, Camden Town Sucks from 1995. Yeah, I promise it won't just be ska this afternoon, but it's in the title, isn't it? Music and Madness. So we had to have one or two from Suggs and Madness today. Hope you're doing well. It's coming up to 1 o'clock. I'm here till 2 o'clock. Then you got Mr. Alex Youngs from the Gorston Pavilion Theatre, giving you loads of great songs from the films and musicals 2 until 4. Then you got Big Nev for loads of soul music, great mixes from 4 until 6 tonight. And then Ollie Walker will be giving you some great Friday night tunes from 6 till about 9 tonight. And then Chris Norton getting great Yarmouth rocking. It's all here for you. So I'm going to change tack for a few minutes. Let's do what they call an introspective number. A nice, great, great classic from the Beatles, from their Rubber Soul album. Put the kettle on and put your feet up just for a moment.

0: One of the most exquisite, beautiful Beatles songs from the Rubber Soul album, In My Life. Hello, everyone. It's coming up to 1 o'clock. I am Lee Brown. This is the Music and the Madness show. It's still sunny outside in Great Yarmouth. How's it looking up your end? Is it nice? I should rephrase these things. I do apologise. But it's still going to stay sunny today, at least until sunset at 6:28 tonight. And can I just remind you, put this in your mind, all right? I'm so glad I'm here on Fridays. In 3 weeks' time today, that's when the kids are going to break up for half term. Yep, just 3 weeks. Isn't that gone quick? Gone quick. And then Halloween, of course, the week after. Halloween will be on a Saturday this year. And then, because I thought this the other day, I thought, what day is Christmas this year? Because it's important, because you do have to sort out your holidays, in all fairness. And so, Christmas is actually on my day off this year. Christmas is on a Friday, which means the next New Year's Day will be on a Friday too. There you are. I've sorted it out for you. And talking of that, have you seen the adverts for the Arnold Schwarzenegger, a brand new film coming out very soon, where he is playing Santa Claus? Oh, I just hope it's a smidgen as good as Jingle All the Way, and that'll be a happy Christmas for me.
1: Put the cookie down! Now!
0: Yeah, this one's for Kevin! A bit of Paloma Faith. Ready for the good life.

that one's for Kevin. All right, then, let's get another ska tune going. Someone once asked me what is the best song ever written, and this was the first one I thought of. It's the ultimate happy tune, I think. A message to you, Rudy. Sing along.

What a beautiful tune. A message to you, Rudy. If you're in Skarmouth, you cannot avoid the Yarmouth and vice versa. It's a Skarmouth kind of weekend. And of course, I'll keep the Britpop coming your way. Any song requests. Because whenever I switch on the TV late at night when I get home from work, there always at the moment, more than ever, seems to be a Rocky film on. So I've got to play a Rocky tune. I've got Casey and the Sunshine Band for Tony and Maria. We've got some electronic, we've got some Coldplay, we've still got a tiny bit of Scar to finish the show as well. So much to play for you. Let's play a song from electronic, a classic from about 1996, Forbidden City.

0: It's just gone 1:10. You are listening to Harbour Radio. Did you like that one? Electronic. Love that tune. All right, then. I am getting messages from people saying they can't listen to us because the FM has gone down.
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0: Oh, I do apologise. Maybe it needs a bit of power. A bit of power. Maybe if we send them a bit of rocky power, that should help.

There you are, because just whenever you go on TV late at night, there's always a Rocky film on, which I'm quite happy with, I have to admit. Rocky 2 was on the other night. I always find that the most painfully slow one. Until Adrian in bed goes, win, win. And then it's like the greatest film ever.

I'm Wayne, I present the Melting Pot Show on a Wednesday night, playing a selection of old and new cover versions, remixes of funk, rap, drum and bass, breaks and beats. So if that's your kind of thing, then why not come and check me out? Or even if you haven't heard any of this before, again, come check me out.

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5: Yes, good afternoon. If you've just switched on, not tuned in, because apparently there's a problem with the FM at the moment. They are working hard to switch that back on. So good afternoon. It's coming up to 1:20 p.m. I am Lee Brown. I've got a couple of song requests coming your way. One for Heather in Beccles before she goes out very soon indeed. But the next one is for Tony and Maria in Great Yarmouth.

Great tune that, keep it coming, love. From KC and the Sunshine Band for Tony and Maria. I'm going to play a little tune for Heather in Beccles as well, who's going out, hasn't told me what she's doing, but Heather in Beccles, are you going for a liquid lunch? Even if you're not, it's a great tune to go out to. And I want to say hello to Edwina in Lowestoft. Hello, you.

Oh, but she had a munch on a liquid lunch. Oh, that sounds painful. That one's for Heather, who's apparently going out to the Spoons. Oh, have a lovely time. Oh, I love going there. Oh, yes. And do let me know what you're up to this weekend. I'm keeping an eye on the weather for you. It's going to be nice and dry, at least in this area, for the weekend. So you can have one for me as well. Enjoy. And everyone, it's going to be a nice weekend. Keep the tunes going. Keep Harbour Radio going. We are the voice of the community. I am here for just 30 minutes more. Then Mr. Alex Youngs will be taking the studio with his Green Room show. Let's play another tune. Let's have a little bit of Coldplay. Give us a message on 0794-264-1074 to get in on the action. Oh, matron. I used to

a great tune. That is one of my favourite instrumentals. The theme from a film you might not have heard of, but starred a very young Keanu Reeves back in about 1988. That was the theme from Permanent Record, featuring the punk rock warlord himself, Mr. Joe Strummer. What a tune that is. And we are still in the ska kind of mood. So it's only right I should play one from one of my favourite bands from the last 10 years. A little bit of death of guitar pop. If you're going to Skarmouth this weekend, have a bevy for me. Have a bit of a skank for me. Let's rock out until we clock out.

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9: Welcome back, FM listeners! We're back, baby, we're back. And I've got literally 15 minutes with you. So let's start the show again. And don't forget, if you missed your song request or shout out with the FM having a little bit of trouble, Betty, then you can listen to it again on Mixcloud from about 2:30 today. I will upload it, download it, left it, right it, upstream it. I'll get it out for you. I will. Let's get on with the show. Take two.
10: Ladies and gentlemen, boys and girls.

Duncan. Better than ever. It's unbelievable. It's the same as ever. Let's rock.

Unbelievable indeed. I've only got 10 more minutes left with your time for two more tunes. Hello to Terry from Bel Air, who's just messaged in to say hello. Hello, Terry, and hello, all the Bel Air posse. I have got a little bit of Bad Manners lined up as the last Scar song of the 2 hours. If you listen again on the Mixcloud, I'll upload it on Facebook, etc. Loads of Scar tunes have I played today, but this is a special one in my heart. Love this tune. It's a special Liberal Bad Manners. Let's get skankin'.

The amazing special brew from Bad Manners, and I hope you've had a special brew of great tunes and that you've enjoyed the last 2 hours. But it's time for me to go. Alex Youngs has been doing all his push-ups in the green room, ready to let leash for another 2 hours of films and musicals from 2 until 4 today. Enjoy your weekend. Get out in the sunshine if you can, and maybe, just maybe, I'll be back Monday to cover Moira's Drive Time 4 till 6. So please join me then. If not, I'll be back same time, same place next Friday, 12 until 2. Have the most amazing week. Be kind to yourself. Be kind to each other. And do everything with a smile. I'll see you later.

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2: Manchester City have lodged their appeal against the judgment that they broke Premier League financial rules. An independent commission found City guilty in a report released earlier this week. The FA says the decision has significant implications for the integrity of the game. Next, we're told not to worry about diesel shortages despite pressure from the US for Europe to use their reserves. Matthew Dudley has more.
3: The Transport Minister, Keir Maeda, says that Britain's supply of diesel was robust and resilient and the country has a wide range of sources. Britain joined crisis talks with Brussels yesterday as they discussed whether to release fuel stocks amid rocketing prices. It follows President Donald Trump claiming he was thinking about banning exports of US diesel. The prices of diesel have soared in recent months because of the disruption to global supplies.
2: And the return of the Celebrity Traitors was the most watched debut episode of any series of the programme in the UK. It has an average of 8.9 million viewers. That's the latest from Radio News Hub. I'm Tanita Sims.
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Good afternoon. Welcome back to the Green Room here on Harbour Radio. It's Friday, the 2nd of October. The sun is shining, and who'd have thought I'd be wearing shorts in October? This week we are raiding the pop charts, and we're putting them centre stage because the next 2 hours are all about jukebox musicals. Big West End favourites, a few proper rock tracks, discos, and gloriously shameless pop along the way. We've got everything from ABBA, Queen, The Four Seasons, to Green Day, Britney Spears, and even the Backstreet Boys. That's right. We'll also get into what actually counts as a jukebox musical, why some of them work really well, and why the form is much older than you think. Here for the theatre, or you just want 2 hours of songs you already know, I've got you covered, so don't go anywhere. If you want to get in touch, you can WhatsApp me 07942

We're getting straight in with two songs that make the point of a jukebox musical. Familiar pop music, but given a completely new dramatic job. The show And Juliet takes Max Martin hits from several decades and builds a new story around Juliet deciding what happens after Romeo. After that, we're jumping into Saturday Night Fever, which began as the 1977 film and brought the Bee Gees soundtrack onto the stage, with disco doing all of the storytelling. One modern pop, one pure disco, and you're going to recognise both instantly.

Oh, hello everyone. How you all doing? Isn't it a lovely day today? Nice and sunny and wonderful. Yeah, it's Friday, 2nd of October, and I'm in a good mood today. We've just opened our big show at the Pavilion in Gorson, Into the Woods. And it's a fabulous, fabulous production. I'm going to give it a shameless plug right from the off. If you're at a loss of something to do, or even if you've got plans, change your plans. Come to the Pavilion and see us. And we've got it's a brilliant show, Into the Woods. If you haven't seen it, if you don't know it, give it a go. You won't be disappointed. We're playing tonight, tomorrow night, tomorrow afternoon, and Sunday afternoon. So you've got four more chances to come and see us. You can get your tickets at pavtheatre.com. I know tonight is pretty full, but the rest of the shows are doing well. So yeah, if you want to come and see a really, really cool show, the set itself is worth coming to, then get yourselves down to the Gorston Pavilion this weekend for Into the Woods. We're going to do a full roundup of everything that's coming up locally at about 3 o'clock, maybe just before, with our What's On guide. But today we are talking about jukebox musicals. And I love these musicals because they're songs that you all know anyway. It's not new music, it's existing songs. And then with a musical written around it. Clearest example I've got is Mamma Mia. If you know the films Mamma Mia, how could you not know the films Mamma Mia? Or the stage show. That's obviously all the ABBA songs, with a story kind of woven around those. So we opened with Larger Than Life from Anne Juliet. And I really recommend you going to listen to Anne Juliet. I was played it last week by the lovely George, and he said, yeah, you've got to listen to this album, it's amazing. And I was a bit sceptical, didn't really know what the show was all about. But honestly, this jukebox musical thing, it's fabulous. So yeah, if you want an album to stick on whilst you're cleaning the house or doing whatever you're doing, then look up Anne Juliet and just listen to all those cool mashups and the cool takes on existing pop songs. Really good. And then we got into a bit of disco, a bit of Saturday Night Fever. What a way to start. Yes, Adam, I was shimmying on the webcam. That's what I do. If you want to watch the webcam, head to harbourradio.co.uk. You can listen, you can watch, you can watch me dance. I'm like the Dermot O'Leary of Great Yarmouth. Maybe not quite. All right, well, let's get on with a bit more music. So we're going to get into some British jukebox now. Two British catalogues that turn into very different theatrical kind of worlds. So Our House uses the songs of Madness to tell the parallel stories of Joe Casey after one life-changing decision. Opened in the West End in 2002. And then we're going to go over to We Will Rock You. Builds an original futuristic story around Queen songs. Opened at the Dominion Theatre the same year. Neither of them is a biography. The songs kind of become the vocabulary of these completely new plots. So we're going to get into. And I tell you what, Madness is not my kind of band, right? But I like it anyway. So every now and then I like a bit of Madness. I know Lee would like it. But thanks to Lee for his show as well. So yeah, we're going to get into a bit of Our House by Madness. And stick with it. You know, if this isn't your kind of music, it doesn't matter. It's a bit of fun. And then we're going to get into We Will Rock You. This is British Jukebox here on Harbour Radio.

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0: Okay, we are back and we are into our jukebox musicals today. Really interesting topic because there's loads to choose from. And I've got a selection here today that I think are quite cool and quite fun. But I want you to tell me what you think. You can WhatsApp me 07942641074. 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Tell me what your favourite jukebox musical is. And if you don't know what a jukebox musical is, it's basically taking existing songs, existing pop songs and rock songs and whatever else, and writing a story around them, just like Mamma Mia did with all of the Abbott songs. So we're jumping into all of those and just picking out the highlights and the best ones, because they're great. There's some brilliant tracks in here. So yeah, really, really interesting topic today. We're going to get into the What's On about 3pm. We've got loads of stuff to go through. There's tons of stuff happening, as usual, in the area. Not least, Into the Woods, happening in Goulson. And I'm going to shamelessly plug this throughout the show. This wonderful show sponsored by the wonderful Goulson Pavilion Theatre. Because we have Into the Woods happening right now. Opened last night, and it went really, really well. And we've got four more shows left. So if you know the film, or even if you don't know the story, you should just come and give it a go. It's a brilliant, brilliant story. The cast are so talented, and it's a really wonderful production. So head to the website, pavtheatre.com, for that. Right, let's get back to some music then. So we are going to jump into the models of jukebox musicals. The other major one is, instead of inventing a story, you can use the artist's catalogue to tell the artist's story. So Jersey Boys follows that model, and it follows the rise, fall and reunion of Frankie Valli and the Four Seasons, with the story divided between the four band members. And then after that, we're going to get into another really recognisable artist, Tina Turner. So Tina, the musical Tina, follows Tina Turner from Nutbush, Tennessee, through the difficult Ike and Tina years and into her extraordinary solo career. And obviously, the audience already knows these songs. The drama is about discovering what's happening around them. So we're going to jump in to Oh My, What a Night from Jersey Boys.
1: It's a season of firsts. John Glenn is the first American to orbit the Earth. We go out on our first cross-country tour. The label's raking it in, so they send over some girls when we hit Chicago at Christmas.

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1: Love those two. Love a bit of Tina. Really cool. Okay, we're going to get into a bit more And Juliet now. I picked three songs to play today. First one played at the top of the show, and we're now going to get into another one and then another third one a bit later on. Just because I think it's really cool. Go and listen to the album. And Juliet, it gives Max Martin's songs new characters, new contexts, and often a completely different emotional meaning. That's the good thing about jukebox musicals. The songs can change meaning depending on the story. So the song that I have picked is called Since You've Been Gone. And yes, it's the one you expect. And get ready, because it's a really cool version. And then we're going to go to a musical called Head Over Heels. Now, this does something similar with the music of the Go-Go's, placing their new wave pop inside a kind of a wildly theatrical Elizabethan-style story. Really cool. And yeah, like I said, a good jukebox musical, it can just make a song that you've known for years suddenly sound as though it was written exactly for that scene. So, and this is a perfect example. From Anne Juliet, this is Since You've Been Gone.

0: 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Harbour Radio.
1: Oh, great songs there. I love those. We're going to get into a couple of rock songs next. But first of all, I'm giving a huge shout out to Adam over in Sydney, no less. We are international here at Harbour Radio. You can listen to us all around the world, including Australia. And I don't know what day or time it is there, Adam. Perhaps you can enlighten me. Have you just got up? Are you going to bed? Is it the middle of the night, the middle of the day? Who knows? But you are listening. Thank you very much for that. Look forward to seeing you at Christmas. You're back at Christmas, aren't you, I think? Anyway, we're going to get into a rock pair now. And by the way, I keep talking about Into the Woods at Galston. I'm trying to egg on the cast to send me some voice notes about how they're getting on in the show. A couple of them have. I'm going to play them out in a bit. But if you're listening and you're in Into the Cast and you haven't looked at your WhatsApp, then do me a voice note. Send a voice note in and we'll play it out. Because Into the Woods is the production happening in Galston this weekend, and it is a fabulous one. So if you like that, go to pavtheatre.com, get your tickets, come and see us. And I'm in it as well. I've got a cameo. Who would you believe? Adam says it's 23:40 and I finished work an hour and a bit ago. Wonderful. So you're staying up late to listen to us. Thank you very much, Adam, in Sydney there, no less. We are international here at Harbour Radio. We are the voice of the community in Great Yarmouth. Broadcasting live out of Great Yarmouth, but beaming around the globe so that those people in Australia can listen to us just outside of work. How wonderful. Right, let's get into these rock tracks. Two very different uses of existing music, and that's what today is all about, the Jukebox Musical. Rock of Ages, it's a knowingly ridiculous love letter to 1980s arena rock. Now, it stitches songs together by Journey, Bon Jovi, Foreigner and others into one Sunset Strip story. After that, American Idiot is different. It's Green Day's 2004 concept album, already had characters, themes and a narrative shape, which the stage musical expanded. So one of them is a party built from lots of artists. The other one takes one album and turns it into a world of theatre. And I love the sound of that. Here's Don't Stop Believing from Rock of Ages.
2: So that's how our story wraps up. As for Drew and Sherry, it looks like they found love. In place of fame, living in Glendale now, I believe. They are the perfect illustration that on the strip, sometimes the dreams you come in with may not be the

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0: All right, it's that time again. Let's get into the What's On Guide. Oh, I love this part of the week because you get to look at everything that's going on, see what everyone's up to, and just promo everyone, shout out. And if you've got something you want me to shout about as well, you can get in touch with us 07942641074. If you've got an event or something you want people to know about, text me, WhatsApp me, email us studio@harbourradio.co.uk, and we'll shout you out, because why not? We are the voice of the community and we want to support you. So we always start at the Gorson Pavilion, and this week is a very, very special week because, as I've mentioned a few times, we have launched and opened Into the Woods after months of rehearsals. Last night was opening night. Lots of legs were broken, and in a good way. And we've got four more performances to go, and we're very, very excited about it. So much so that the cast have been sending in their little voice notes. And I thought we'd play a few, actually, because we're getting into the mood for Into the Woods. We've got some more performances tonight, tomorrow. And yeah, this little track here in the background, Giants in the Sky. Jacob sings this so wonderfully, and he sent us a voice note as well. And I want to play a few of them for you because the cast have worked so hard for months and months and months on this. And yeah, the show is so superb. Even if you've not seen the stage version or the movie, the Disney movie, then come and see this because you will be blown away. So I'm just going to play out some of the voice notes from some of the cast. Here they are.
1: Hello, my name is Dean Kenneth and I play the Baker, and doing Into the Woods has quite possibly been the best thing I've ever done in my acting career. I love it so much. I love all the cast. Everyone is so talented and you should definitely come and see it.
2: Hi, I'm Jacob Masterson and I'm playing Jack in Into the Woods. It's been an absolute pleasure working with such a talented cast and crew, and it's such a privilege knowing I've worked on such a show as Into the Woods. Please grab a ticket, you will enjoy it, and you will be missing out if you don't come.
3: Hi Alex, it's Gemma and I play Lucinda in Into the Woods. I have had an absolute ball. I've been lucky enough to do The Producers, Spamalot, and now Into the Woods. It was such a leap of faith because usually I am a dancer, but it's been amazing to be doing the singing and acting side, or at least more of it. I'm looking forward to the rest of the run, and I hope everyone who comes to watch has a fantastic time.
4: Hi, my name's Elliot and I play the steward, but I want to talk about the best performer in the show, which has to be Cinderella's father, who's worked relentlessly hard regardless of the lack of input given by the director. So a big congratulations to Alex Youngs for really making the show.
0: Thanks, Elliot.
5: Hi Alex, it's Laura. I play the stepmother in Into the Woods. It has been an absolute dream come true to be a part of such a bucket list show at such a beautiful theatre. We have worked incredibly hard with our very talented director Tom, musical director Rachel, and a very patient choreographer Ellie. And it's been 3 months in the making and a lot of hard work. And we would love an audience to come and enjoy it as much as we have. So please get your tickets and come and enjoy Into the Woods.
0: Oh, what a lovely, lovely set of voice notes there. Thank you, everyone. And you can tell just by the reaction there how much they've enjoyed it. So yeah, pavtheatre.com for Into the Woods. Let's just listen to the last bit of this track. It's lovely.
6: There are big, tall, terrible, awesome, scary,
0: right, let's get back to the rest of the What's On. So, elsewhere happening in Gorson, don't forget that we've got Monday Club every week, every Monday night, some free live music in our bar. And that's a really packed one. We can only fit about 40-odd people in the bar, so you need to get there early for that one. So, yeah, every Monday night live music at the Pavilion Theatre Bar. And we also run a community hub. So every Tuesday, Wednesday, Thursday, we've got all sorts of sessions on, free sessions. So if you want to come down and get involved with those, then please do just turn up. So next Thursday, the 8th, Elvis is in town. He's in Gorson. We've got From Elvis to Memphis, the UK's official number one Elvis tribute act. Mark Summers is back performing Elvis on the Gorson Pavilion stage. And then Friday, we've got something a little different. It's Your Rhythmics. They'll take you on a nostalgic trip back in time. will be dancing in the aisles and singing to some of the greatest hits from the 80s, including Love is a Stranger, Here Comes the Rain Again, Would I Lie to You, etc., etc. So yeah, it's the number one Annie Lennox tribute, the ultimate full band experience, the works of the Eurythmics and Annie Lennox. That's next Friday, the 9th of October. Then a really cool one, Dr. Carl Kennedy is coming to Galston on Tuesday, the 13th of October. That's right, Alan Fletcher, the actor who plays Carl Kennedy in Neighbours, he will be in Galston performing his show. He's got a live band and he's a really good kind of alternative country musician. Really great. It's the third or fourth time he's been with us now, so really looking forward to that. Quick shout out for the Comedy Store. They perform four times a year with us. The next one's on Friday, the 16th of October. They send three or four different comedians to us. We don't know who's going to turn up, and that is half the fun, because they just turn up and they're brilliant. Sometimes we know them, sometimes we don't. But if you love a bit of stand-up comedy, then Friday, the 16th of October, the Comedy Store will be in Galston at the Galston Pavilion. Right, heading over to St George's, Roller Mania with the Legendaries, all members of the late Les McCowan's final touring band. So this is another kind of a Bay City Rollers show. That's on tonight, Roller Mania at St George's Theatre, if that is your bag. And then on Friday the 9th, Forbidden Nights. Brace yourself, I think, is the key word here for something truly spectacular. Celebrating 9 years of muscles, mayhem, and over 11,000 shirt rips. It's the show-stopping performance on Britain's Got Talent. And yeah, if you're into this, then Forbidden Nights at St George's Theatre on the 9th of October. Then a Night of Queen coming on the 10th of October. So have a look at St George's website. Give them a search because they've got plenty of stuff going on. Britannia's is always as busy as ever. There's a double tribute night on at the Pier Tavern. Freddie Starr and Elvis Presley. Spectacular double bill of entertainment. Two incredible tribute acts come together for one unforgettable night on Friday the 9th. Isabella's Dance Company are performing I Have a Dream on Sunday the 11th of October. And there's a Pink live tribute show on Thursday the 15th at the Britannia Pier Theatre as well. Then the Hippodrome Circus have got their Halloween Spooktacular coming up. That's from October the 22nd to November the 1st. Jack Jay and Johnny Mac return for another spooktacular adventure for all the family this October half term. And I tell you what, there's plenty going on in the October half term as well. We'll get onto that a little bit later. But they've got shows on from the 22nd of October right through to the 1st of November. And they've got a special cast as well. Right, having a look at the Visit Great Yarmouth website, like I said, loads of stuff going on in the October half term and over Halloween. They've got Ascarium, Tricks or Treats at the Sea Life Centre as well. So that's a really great one. October, as the aquarium turns to an Ascarium, sounds quite cool. Help our sea witch and warlock look after their ocean home by completing magical challenges. I mean, I'm guessing that's for the kids, but adults, you can go along as well. And the Pleasure Beach have got their Fairground Frights coming up. Now, I've not been to one of these, and I'm terrified. But I feel like if you're terrified as well, let me know. We'll go together. We'll hold hands as we go round, because I do want to experience it. It's the Pleasure Beach late at night, and you just get jumped on by all the scary actors and stuff, and it's brilliant. So Fairground Frights, that is happening right from the 24th right through to the 30th of October, 31st of October. So it's in that Halloween week. Then Joyland have got Spooky Snail Trail. Halloween Nights 3 is a children's activity event. Returns to Joyland, Spooky Snail Trail Halloween Nights. That sounds cool. Unlimited rides throughout the event, Halloween face painting, spooky music and entertainment, and Halloween characters and photo opportunities. That sounds cool. They're going from the 26th right through to the 31st of October. And Visit Great Yarmouth themselves are putting on Big Wednesdays. So this is free October half-term fireworks display, food fun, seaside vibes and a sky-high finale. That's on Wednesday the 28th of October. It's a great one. Yarmouth Seafront just lights up, not just with the fireworks, but it's really vibrant. It's packed. Grab the family, go down there and enjoy a free event. That's Big Wednesdays, free fireworks on Wednesday the 28th of October. And we can't talk about Halloween without talking about the Galston Theatre Company, who are putting on The Addams Family. Now, very sadly, we lost a very, very dear friend, Lorraine Gooch, this week from the Galston Theatre Company. We are sending out all of our love to Lorraine and everyone who knew her. And she was involved with the Addams family. We lost her very unexpectedly. But the Gorson Theatre Company are ploughing ahead. The show must and will go on in Lorraine's memory, no doubt. So from Thursday the 29th of October to Saturday the 31st of October, the Gorson Theatre Company are presenting the Addams Family musical at the Gorson Pavilion Theatre. Head to pavtheatre.com for your tickets for that one. That's the end of the What's On Guide. We'll get into some more next week.

All right, we're into the jukebox musicals today, so I thought I'd give you a quick 101 on what a jukebox musical actually is. So it uses previously released popular songs such as the main score rather than a completely original set of songs written for the show. So broadly, they fall into three camps. We've got artist biographies such as Jersey Boys and Tina, new fictional stories built around one catalogue like Mamma Mia, and then multi-artist shows such as Moulin Rouge and Rock of Ages. The idea is not remotely new. Theatre has been repurposing familiar tunes for centuries. The modern label of jukebox musical is just newer than the basic trick. The clever bit is not just simply choosing the music to put into the show or to write a story around, it's actually finding a reason for a familiar song to happen. The clearest example I can think of that is the Mamma Mia story, and it sometimes makes you groan a little bit. You're like, oh yeah, I can kind of see why they picked that song and they've weaved that into the story, but oh, it makes me roll my eyes. But we'll get into some Mamma Mia later. We can't do a jukebox musical show without playing a bit of Mamma Mia. But for now, we're going to get into two hugely personal catalogues, and they're both used in completely different ways. Now, Beautiful is biographical. It's following Carole King from teenage songwriter to the creation of Tapestry and her emergence as a performer in her own right. After that, Jagged Little Pill is it's not Alanis Morissette's life story, but Diablo Cody built a fictional family drama around Morissette songs from across her career. So it's the same kind of jukebox toolkit, just opposite approaches. You've got a biography kind of approach on one side and then an entirely new story on the other. So we are starting from Beautiful, the Carole King musical, title track of Beautiful.

0: don't you think?
1: Hold up, wait a second. 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
0: Right? If we're using irony as defined in Greek tragedy, I don't see how, like, a fly in your beverage applies.
1: That's not irony. 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

0: It's not, though.
1: It would be irony if the guy in the crash was, like, an airplane mechanic.
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1: Yeah, so do you get the idea now? Jukebox Musicals is taking those existing tracks, sometimes kind of rewriting them, building them into different stories. Well, we've got about 45 minutes left of today's show. We've got a few more songs to get through. I still love to hear from you. You can WhatsApp me 07942641074 if you want to tell me what your favourite Jukebox Musical is or just what you're up to. Say hi, and I'll give you a shout out if you want to make a request. Big Nev's up at 4. We've got Ollie in later as well, and then Chris tonight. So you've got a full lineup today here on Harbour Radio, the wonderful voice of the community, broadcasting live out of Great Yarmouth. And speaking of Great Yarmouth, we best just check what's happening in Great Yarmouth. Still sunny outside. I don't need to look at the weather page to tell me what the weather's doing, because it's a lovely, beautiful day. We're about 20 degrees at the moment, and it's probably going to get down to a low of about 11, 12, 13 overnight. So yeah, whilst you can, get down and get out and into the sun. We've still got some sunshine coming for the rest of the weekend as well, actually. Sunday's looking particularly nice. So if you're making some plans and deciding what to do, Sunday is the day to get outside. But whilst you are outside, download the Harbour Radio app and stick it in your ears. Go for a walk and listen to Harbour Radio. Why not? Because the sunshine ain't going to last forever. But yeah, right now it's all good. No rain, certainly, for the next few days by the looks of things. So that's all good. Travel's looking kind of all right as well. Let me just hit refresh just in case something major has happened. Doesn't look like it. A little bit sticky along the main points. So A143 Beccles around Church Lane and Long Lane. Tends to get a bit sticky around there anyway. And the run and roundabout get kind of looking okay at the moment. So as you're moving around Great Yarmouth, you should be all right, which is good news. Right, we're going to get back to our Jukebox Musicals. So we've been talking about them all afternoon. It's the concept of taking an existing song, writing a new story around it, or doing a biography of the artist, or just doing a back catalogue like Mamma Mia. So we're going to get a bit of soul Motown going on, preparing ourselves for Big Nev up at 4. This is a biography kind of approach. So two catalogues that come with an entire musical era attached. So the first one, called Ain't Too Proud. Now this tells the story of the Temptations against the sound of Motown, including the changing lineup and pressures behind the success. Really interesting story. After that, we go into the Donna Summer musical. I didn't even know this existed before a couple of days ago when I was looking all this up. We're going to play some hot stuff because it's a warm day today. I tell you what, it's warm in the studio today as well. So this frames Donna Summer's life through three versions of Donna at different ages, moving through disco stardom and the woman behind it. Now, both of these shows, they use songs that the audience already know to reveal the lives that they probably don't know too much about. And I love that as a concept. So we're going to kick off first with Ain't Too Proud to Beg from Ain't Too Proud.

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6: 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Then they drown. 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
8: Seriously, why not?

Right, we are back and we are talking jukebox musicals today, a really favourite subject of mine. And we've had all sorts of stuff playing out today. I'd love you to tell me what your favourites are and what songs you like and have heard and what shows you've seen to kind of get that jukebox format. One of which I suspect, if you have seen a jukebox musical, will be Moulin Rouge. Now, I only first went to see this a couple of years ago, maybe a bit longer, down in London, and it was fabulous, not least because the actual theatre and the set was incredible. If you haven't seen the theatre and the set for Moulin Rouge in the West End, just do a quick Google search and have a look at it. It's stunning. Worth the ticket price alone, maybe. So I really recommend you go and see Moulin Rouge the musical. Now, it's not like the movie. It's very obviously the same story as the movie, but it's not the same music as the movie. It's got different mashups of different pop songs and rock songs and all sorts of other stuff. So it is slightly different to the music you have heard in the movie, but it's just as good. And I'm going to play something from it now. We're also going to get back to our third and final track from the show, And Juliet, which is the show that kind of explores what happens after Romeo. Really interesting. Got a whole album full of songs that you'll know, and they've done slightly differently. So this third and final track is kind of paired with the show that takes this multi-artist jukebox idea to the most spectacular, like I said, Moulin Rouge. Now, Moulin Rouge, it kind of rebuilds the film's pop soundtrack for stage. It combines songs from different decades into medleys and mashups. And Juliet is similar, but it's a bit more focused. So there's one songwriter-producer catalogue, Max Martin, but it has the same delight in recognising a song and then hearing it used somewhere unexpected. So these are two jukebox musicals that absolutely know that the recognition of the song itself is kind of part of the fun. And it is part of the fun, especially when they do like a mashup or medley kind of thing, where they take two or three different songs and they weave it into the same medley or mashup, or they do a different style to it or something like that. The next one I'm going to play from Moulin Rouge is exactly that. It's a song you know, done in a completely different musical style. And I love it, to be honest with you. I actually played it on the show a couple of weeks ago. So if you're a regular listener, you'll hear it again. But I love it, so I'm going to play it again. So from Moulin Rouge, this is called Backstage Romance.

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3: 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Seriously, why not?

Right, we have not got long left on today's show. Just under 15 minutes. We've been talking about jukebox musicals all day, and what a fabulous show it's been. We've been through everywhere from disco to rock to soul to everything in between, and it's been brilliant. So we played a couple of ones there. So I Will Survive, Staying Alive. So first one from Priscilla. It's that 1994 Australian film. Became a stage musical packed with disco and pop. And then we went into Saturday Night Fever, which took us back to Tony Manero and the Bee Gees. One of the clearest examples of a film soundtrack becoming the engine of a stage show. What we're going to do, we're going to get into a bit of Mamma Mia. I don't think you can do a jukebox musical show and not do Mamma Mia, because that really is the kind of the epitome of what a jukebox musical is all about. In one of the ways, it kind of takes all of the ABBA back catalogue, writes a story around it, and obviously with the success of the films as well, they've had to write more stories. So there's another one coming out. Goodness knows where they're going to take that, and what the story's going to be for that. But we're going to go for a bit of Mamma Mia as well. So yeah, the jukebox musical has been a fabulous way to get through today's show as well. Big Neb's up at four today.

just after the movie kind of came out. But it opened in London in 1999 with Katherine Johnson creating a completely original Greek island story around the songs by Benny Andersson and Bjorn Ulvaeus. So I'll tell you what, there's some tracks in there that really kind of demonstrate this show working. One of them is The Winner Takes It All. It's a great example of an ABBA breakup song. It becomes a genuinely dramatic character moment for Donna, doesn't it, if you know the story. We're not going to play that one, though. Dancing Queen is another one. It reminds us that, you know, sometimes the other job is just simply give the audience 3 minutes of pure joy. And that's what the Mamma Mia tracks absolutely do. When we finish up today, we're going to finish up with a couple of different ones. We're going to finish up with a bit of kind of rock and a bit of 80s stuff as well. So that's going to be really good. But we're going to get straight into the next couple of jukebox musical tracks that I've got for you. First of all, we are going to play from Mamma Mia, the title track of Mamma Mia.

Well, that's almost it for this week's Green Room. Thank you again for your company. Loved having you here today. I hope you've enjoyed our little journey around the best jukebox musicals that stage has to offer. We've had disco, rock, pop, Motown, ABBA, Queen, and multiple trips into the world of Anne Juliet, which is a fabulous show, by the way. Go and listen to that album. Big Nev's up next with the Friday Soul Jump. You've also then got Ollie and Chris keeping you company for the rest of the day. I'll be back next week with more music from Stage and Screen and a very special guest joining me in the studio. Thank you for listening. Look after yourselves, support your local theatres, and I'll see you next time. Bye!

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2: Ed Miliband will stand in for Andy Burnham on an emergency G7 call to discuss world energy markets. It comes amid concerns about diesel supply as prices reach £2 a litre for the first time. The Prime Minister is attending his father's funeral. Manchester City have appealed against a judgment that they broke financial rules. An independent commission found the club guilty in a report released earlier this week. The FA say the decision has significant implications for the integrity of the game. Zach Polanski claims that the Greens Party's electoral victories push Labour towards a more progressive governing agenda.
3: And last May, London turned green. The amazing Zoe and Liam and all of our new council leaders with their historic victories. Every corner of this country, Greens elected.
2: And a notebook containing Freddie Mercury's song lyrics has sold for over £270,000 at auction. That's the latest from Radio News Hub. I'm Lucy Gorman-Lee.
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0: Welcome to today's Harbour Words here on Harbour Radio, a daily reflection brought to you by local Christian ministers. I'm Rev Debs from the Rev Debs Sunday Service here on Harbour Radio, and I'm also Vicar of North Flegg Parish Churches. Today is Friday the 2nd of October. Tomorrow, the 3rd of October, is the 50th anniversary of the death of my grandfather, Jim Oram. His death was my first experience of death, of the death of a family member, and it remains one of my strongest memories from childhood. I was 8 years old at the time. I remember watching my parents and granny behave in ways that I'd not seen before. I remember my granny buying a gorgeous new coat for the funeral, and I remember my sister and I spending the day with my other grandparents on the day of the funeral, and I was really curious about what we might be missing. But what I remember more than that is my granddad, and one of his phrases that he so often used to say to my sister and I, who had a tendency to giggle a lot together, he used to say, "You'd laugh to see a pudding roll." Now, I've always thought that this is genuinely a hilarious phrase. You laugh to see a pudding roll. Well, of course you'd laugh if you saw a pudding roll. It's a phrase that makes me want to burst out with laughter. On researching it, I've discovered it's an old English phrase used to describe somebody who would laugh easily. Proverbs 17, verse 22 in the Bible says, "A cheerful heart is a good medicine, but downcast spirits dry up the bones." I feel grateful and blessed that on this 50th anniversary, I have a cheerful heart, that the memory of my granddad still makes me smile. And I wonder what he would make of the girl who would laugh to see a pudding roll being on the radio and today telling everyone about him. I wonder what your day holds for you today. I wonder what memories in the front of your mind and your thoughts. And I pray that you will find memories and thoughts that bring a smile, that you will be able to focus your attention on things that cheer your heart. A cheerful heart is a good medicine, and we all need a bit of that now and again. Thank you for listening to Harbour Words today. I will be with you again soon, and Rev Joe will be starting the week with you on Monday on Harbour Words.
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Friday night, we're back. Fresh off the holidays. Back in the hot seat for your Friday night. The sunshine is blaring through the studio, but there is a slight chill in the air. October's here, but we won't let that get us down, because this is Golden Mile Hits on Harbour Radio, live from the Vicarage Hub in this glorious town we call Great Yarmouth. I'm Ollie Walker, and here for the next 3 hours, yes, it's still three, we're going the extra mile. So you're getting ready? First kitchen pre-drinks underway. It's just gone 6 o'clock. What are you playing at? So whether you're heading into town, I've got the soundtrack sorted for your weekend. So expect sing-alongs, throwbacks, and those tunes that just hit different on a Friday night. The week is done. We're here until 9 o'clock. And we're bringing you the best bangers, belters, house, dance, anthems around. Let's kick off with a classic. Your Friday starts right here on Golden Mile Hits. This is Harbour Radio, the voice of the community.

I have got three massive hours lined up, packed with proper anthems to kick your weekend off in style, plus all your favourite features along the way. Last week, I left you in the more than capable hands of DJ Scotty, and what a wonderful job he did. But the big man is back in the hot seat once again for another three-hour bumper edition of Golden Mile Hits. I will be bringing you all the biggest and best anthems I could find to wrap up your week in style. The working week, that is. The weekend is upon us officially. It's gone 5 o'clock, time to go home. I will have the cheese wheel. I will have Spotify's cheesiest hit that I could find this week. We will have our non-stop floor fillers from across the decades, the best half an hour of your week. We will have our Fresh from the Mile and, of course, our Golden Mile number ones. But as always, we start the night off lightly. It's only gone 6 o'clock, so we're not going to hit you with the big house hitters just yet. We'll ease our way into the show. And as always, you can get involved. So let's kick it off nice and easy.

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We are going proper smooth right now.

back-to-back 2008 anthems. Giving that jolly feel to your Friday. But we're going to kick it back to 2002.

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Those proper feel-good anthems to get you home safely. And if you've got a road trip coming up, stay tuned because the house anthems are popping.

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Going into a cult classic though. If you don't know this, you are missing out.

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We've had a few technical issues, shall we say. The desk broke, then FM went down. Then I'm back in the hot seat. It's almost like the studio knew I was coming back.

So if you normally play Ollie Walker Mistake Bingo, you're in for a treat tonight because it's a brand new desk. Who knows what can happen, but eyes down, we're going for a line. And then we're on to the full house.

So the lines are open. You can WhatsApp 07942 641074. Let me know your plans for this evening, whether you're out in the town or just living up at home. This is a soundtrack for your night.

some of those proper feel-good anthems right there. From the Feeling, the Kooks and the Killers, all the thes. Ride up, ride up. Let's give you something from 2004.

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And this one came across me on Spotify, and I just knew I had to include it this evening. Oh, the feels, the feels. When you ask for feel good, this is what comes to mind. And we all know it word for word. This is Jack Johnson and Upside.

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Not back to back Gorillaz, but you'll catch my drift shortly. And we've got back to backs in our floor filler set. Stay tuned.

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That's for your shout-outs, your requests.

0: your knives and forks at the ready, people. 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
1: Cheese!
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5: Here we go, let's spin the wheel.
0: Oh, that's right. When I say cheese, I mean cheese. It's the star of Beauty and the Beast at the theatre this winter. Britannia Pier, that is. And here goes my chance to bag some free tickets. Because this is Gareth Gates on the cheese wheel. With a little known number called Spirit in the Sky.

the star of Beauty and the Beast, Mr. Gareth Gates, and the good people of Great Yarmouth can see him this winter at the Britannia Pier for his first ever pan.

0: I'm definitely not getting tickets now.
1: I want to see all the ladies out there shaking that onion. Yeah, shake it, baby.
0: All right, we're getting into the heart of it now. We're bringing you some house.

Because the Traitors is back. 8 o'clock every Thursday and Friday. So just do what I do, record it.

So we've had some great events at Harbour Radio throughout the summer. Make sure you stay tuned to our socials for our announcements for Christmas, because you know what's coming very soon. It'll be the light switch on.

it's almost giving back-to-back floor filler vibes. But don't worry, I've saved some proper naughty 2010s tunes for that one. A few more to go, then we'll hear from our sponsor. We're just getting you into the groove.

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1: 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Now, Colin has an extraordinary talent for capturing the true essence of your cherished pets, whether they're still by your side or held in memory through beautifully detailed lifelike paintings that celebrate their unique personality and spirit. 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And he is now showcasing selected pieces of his artwork at the Wherry Arts and Crafts Gallery and number 26 Marketplace in the heart of the historic market town of North Walsham. So don't miss the chance to give your pet the lasting tribute they deserve. Whether it's a thoughtful gift, a heartfelt memorial, or a celebration of the special bond you share, Colin Walker will bring your beloved companion to life on canvas. Colin Walker, bringing your pets to life in paint.
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you may have noticed there's no giveaway this evening. I've just come back off of holiday. What do you expect? There's no way I've got any money left.

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Because we're ramping our way up to our back-to-back floor fillers. Around half an hour's worth of nothing but the biggest and best tunes for your Friday nights.

taking it back into the 90s now. We haven't had many 90s tunes tonight. And we're going to go hard into the 2010s for the Floor Fillers.

All right, sit tight, boys and girls, because still to come, we have your remix roulette. And then straight after that, we go into our back-to-back floor fillers. Around half an hour's worth of the biggest and best tunes I could pull for your Friday night. Then, obviously, we'll have our Fresh for the Mile and our number ones. Right after, Fats and Small.

0: went viral.
1: It's time for the remix roulette. You know the original, but have you heard it like this? We've gone deep into the remix vault to pull out something a little unexpected. And tonight's spin lands on the same tracks you love completely reworked. And this evening's mashup comes from Marshmello, Post Malone, Swae Lee and Bastille. Don't know if it's gonna work, but that's the risk we take. So the question is, will tonight's spin land or miss? This is Remix Roulette on Golden Mile.

This is our back-to-back floor fillers for the evening. Around half an hour's worth of nothing but big tunes. No interruptions, no ads, no mistakes. This is the place to be.

I was supposed to go out there for like a semester of college, and I ended up never leaving. It's that energy on the dance floor that I think has, you know, helped house music completely thrive from there. There's definitely like the leftover hippie vibes from

0: hell is going on here?
1: I first moved there in 1999. I was supposed to go out there for like a semester of college, and I ended up never leaving. It's that energy on the dance floor that I think has, you know, helped house music completely thrive from there.

All about the links on the floor, fillers tonight. The links are Flo Rida, David Guetta, Nicki Minaj. Each one of them to either feature or play the main part in the last five tracks.

0: was your back-to-back four fillers for another week. We're going to bring you the fresh for the mile next.
1: Put your hands up. 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
1: Two great tracks. What a great start.
0: Hey, everybody in Yarmouth, Lowestoft, all them on Tinternet, everybody listening. We got some good music tonight.
1: Well, if it starts off like that, you can carry it on.
0: Well, that weren't bad. Stones to start with. You can never go wrong with the Stones.
1: You know what? If the Stones, if some group started off and played a track like that now, it would still be a hit.
0: Oh, absolutely. Yeah. And that was followed by a young 22-year-old guy from Sunderland called Tommy A. Smith. Keep your eye on Tommy A. Smith, independent sort of rocky singer-songwriter with a band. And I tell you what, yeah, he's going to get
1: He's a little bit talking heads.
0: Yeah, very. Yeah, absolutely.
1: A little bit talking heads.
0: Some of his YouTube videos are amazing. They're really good. He's very, very good. He's touring. He's constantly touring because he's obviously trying to get his name out there. And I would advise, if you like talking headsy type kind of music, go watch Tommy A. Smith. Mm-hmm. Very, very well worthwhile having a little play with that guy.
1: Well, good evening, everybody.
0: Yes, hello. Hey? And hope everybody's okay. Enjoying your Friday night. Thanks to Ollie for introducing everything on this Friday night. Get you all, get your feet tapping. Get your old lips are juggling around them bottles of wine. Yeah.
1: It says on screen here, we have someone in Australia today.
0: Do we?
1: What time is it in Australia?
0: Oh, my word.
1: Do we know?
0: That could be Smithy, actually. He lives in Perth. There's a couple of people, actually, I know who live in Australia. A couple of them who listen, at least listen to the list again. I know that we've got some people in Australia.
1: Well, send us a WhatsApp then.
0: Absolutely. Drop us a
1: message.
0: Come on,
1: peeps.
0: Tell us who you are. Let us know. We need to know. Drop us a WhatsApp. Yeah, on 44-7492-641-074.
1: And he's not reading that at all. He's got that tattooed on his arm.
0: I got this magic moment coming today. So here we go. We've just kicked off. We're going to go straight into two from one, actually. And I'll tell you why we're going to do two from one immediately.
1: Because you need a wee.
0: No, because we've had requests for two from one this
1: week. Okay.
0: And we have three requests for two from one.
1: Oh.
0: They're all rather good. So guess what? We're going to play all three of them.
1: Crack on.
0: Absolutely. So the first one.
1: Yeah. No, I just see the list. Yeah. No. No, please.
0: Yeah.
1: Jesus.
0: Yeah. Got to be done.
1: Ah.
0: Yeah.
1: No.
0: So here's the intro.
1: Sorry, everybody. So sorry, everybody.

0: first up for...
1: Oh, Gary's going to love this, isn't he?
0: Absolutely. First up, two from one tonight is Pink Floyd. And Arnold Lane is first up. Just don't forget to stop. Don't look at the underwear on the line. Yeah.
1: Please come back, everyone. Please come back. Just this is just one song. You can come back. Just go put the kettle on. Go have a wee. Follow the washing.
0: That's followed by Time, which is obviously one of their better ones, but it's 6 minutes long. So enjoy these two. One, I'm sure you'll enjoy, which is the first one.
1: Yeah.

0: Well, that was our first 2-for-1. What did you think?
1: Well, nobody left.
0: No. Arnold Lane was, well, just a, well. Hey, look, it was their first single, man. Got to give credit where it's due, haven't you?
1: Yeah, but you would you assign them?
0: On that, yeah, absolutely. During that period, yeah, man, no. that was psychedelic.
1: Yeah,
0: rock.
1: My name is Jack Gunnelivan, all that,
0: yeah,
1: sort of area, wasn't
0: absolutely.
1: It? Yeah,
0: they were all odd. Every single last one of them.
1: I never really got into Pink Floyd.
0: Yeah, was that, I was, is that you, like, or me? Pink Floyd. I preferred the earlier stuff, to be fair. Although I must admit, I think I like Gilmour as an artist, but I like him as an individual artist. I think he's a great guitarist, and he made a substantial difference as well, I think. But yeah, I think, yeah, they are. They look, you can't take it away from them. They're one of the most successful bands ever. Ever.
1: Yeah, that's true.
0: So you've got to be good at something if you're doing that, aren't you?
1: And his daughter is very good as well.
0: Well, she's brilliant, Romany, I think. Yep. She's brilliant, absolutely. Fantastic. So we've got brought vinyl in, but we have had, as I'm sure most people
1: desk
0: have heard by
1: issues
0: now,
1: this
0: we've had
1: week.
0: Desk issues this week, so we've had to swap our desk out, and I don't really know if
1: what channel the record deck is on, because it's unlabeled.
0: Record deck is operating under. So
1: yeah, we are investigating.
0: We are thinking and wondering. We've sent messages out to see if we can play vinyl, because we have quite a nice selection of vinyl.
1: Oh, God.
0: But I'm sure if we can't, there will be a fix ready for the next one.
1: Mm-hmm.
0: Yeah? So we're going to carry on now. We're going to play... you'd like this one. This is one of your choices. This is Ronnie Lane. How come? Ronnie Lane, of course, from
1: Great
0: Faces fame.
1: Yes, great.
0: Yeah, absolutely.

0: quite an artist he was. He was very good. Small Faces, Ugly Faces, of course. Yeah, just a very talented musician.
1: Did he write any? Did he write any stuff for the Faces?
0: Yeah, he wrote a few songs. Yeah, him and Rod Stewart wrote quite a bit together.
2: Yeah.
1: Yeah, I downloaded his album the other week.
0: Oh, did
1: you? It's quite a good album.
0: Is it?
1: It's semi-countryfied.
0: Yeah.
1: But it's good.
0: Excellent.
1: It's well worth listening.
0: We've got now...
1: Oh, not another one.
0: This is that Lester Band family that you think the guy has got the voice that, like, where did he come from?
1: Oh, not again.
0: Yes, again. I think this band are brilliant, and I think Roger Taylor is just a brilliant singer, so we're going to just play Burlesque, and I don't care what you think.

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1: I don't know what you don't like about Roger Chapman's voice. It's so unique. You can't not like that voice.
2: Oh, I don't know. It just doesn't do it for me.
1: He don't do anything for you. He didn't do it for me. Okay, so we'll go somewhere. Hopefully this guy will do it for you then, because we're going to play All My Friends from LCD Sound System, New York indie band. I went to see these. Got the T-shirt on, look. Went to see these in Brixton last year.
2: So you have. They were. Oh, you raved then,
1: yeah,
2: didn't you?
1: They were absolutely super. Okay. Indie band, excellent. Here we go.

0: So, what did you think to LCD sound system?
1: I'm liking that.
0: Not bad, are they?
1: It's sort of killerish.
0: Yeah. There's all sorts of different things going on in there, I think. Again, very, very good. We're only just over half hour in, so we're doing...
1: You're not far off. We haven't been chopsing so much, have we? Because we've been under the desk, haven't we?
0: Yeah, we've been looking to see if the record player's connected.
1: And I think we have. We have.
0: We haven't done anything yet, but we think we found the ends. I'm just waiting for anybody to let me know if it's done or not, and I don't think there is. No, so we're going to play on. Guess what we're going to play now? Have you heard? You must have heard of Fontaine's DC.
1: Have we played it before?
0: We've played them before.
1: Okay.
0: Irish band.
1: I like a bit of Irish.
0: Here we go.

0: What do you think of that then?
1: That's okay. That was a little bit dark, wasn't it? But good.
0: Well,
1: though.
0: I think, you know, again, there's a lot of dark rock about, mate. Yeah, I think it's because we do. And I know I keep saying this, and we keep saying this, is we like to try and cover all of the genres of rock music, don't we? We haven't done any real old rock and roll yet, which we'll be covering. We'll be doing a bit of the old, you know, we're adding a little bit of the old Elvis gear, because that's the start of it all.
1: I suppose so.
0: What do you think about it?
1: All about skiffle and all that sort of stuff.
0: Well,
1: is that just too far away?
0: It's probably a little bit...
1: Lonnie Donegan and all that.
0: A little bit on the periphery, would we call it? Yeah. But maybe we'll see. We'll have a little look at it. Who knows? Look, nothing's off the cards, is it?
1: No. And say, if you're sort of into one little genre, you're sort of missing out sometimes, aren't you?
0: Yeah, of course you are.
1: Yeah,
0: undoubtedly you are. So, hey, look, it is what it is. We'll try them all. We'll give them all a little bit of a go. They're all worth a little bit of a run out, to be fair to you.
1: Mm.
0: Yeah. Now, this next band is. This next band is American again, and they are they're from down south. I think these are from Louisiana, so they're swamp boys.
1: Swampies, hey, how you see my pigs?
0: These boys are swamp boys. You're a hoochie. Get a little bit of hoochie, you boy.
1: Moonshine.
0: But they're very good, and again. This guy has got really quite a good, nice, unique...
1: What's his name, Cletus?
0: Well, it could be Cletus, yeah. But it's the band is called St. Paul and the Broken Bones, and the song...
1: That's a good name for a band.

0: Well, you can tell tonight we've got a new desk because guess what I've just done?
1: Was a little bit of interference,
0: was
1: there?
0: A lot of interference because ordinarily the mics are on the left, as you know. Yeah.
1: Yes.
0: Well, they're not anymore. They're on the right. So what did Chris do? Yeah. He pulled the two sliders down on the left and left the mics up. So should we play that again?
1: I don't know.
0: Or should we just play it again next week?
1: Play again next week, and we'll shut up next
0: time. So apologies, but that is a faux pas based on the fact that it's all a little bit other side round.
1: Hmm.
0: I was going to say that's about facing, but it's, you know,
1: it's past 9 o'clock. Just go for it, mate.
0: It's all a little bit different. So apologies for speaking over that, and if it was any language, apologies profusely for that. But that was St. Paul and the Broken Bones and Ooh Wee. But we'll play that or one of their other tracks when we're back. Yeah, but it was purely a mistake because our mics are ordinarily on the left-hand side and today they're on the right, and I pulled the wrong sliders down thinking it's just habitual, isn't it? It's just a habit thing. So we're going to play a little bit of Evanescence.
1: Oh, I hope everyone's going to sing now. Don't worry about the next door neighbours. Just go, wake me up.
0: Give it large.
1: I can't wake up.
0: Give it large. All right, here we go.

0: There we go. I don't get old, that song, does it, again?
1: That's great. Really, it's a great, great song.
0: It is a good song. Just going back to the band before, St. Paul and the Broken Bones, they're actually touring again this year. They were here a year or so ago, and they did look like two gigs in England or UK. They're doing the same, although I think they're doing something in Scotland this time and something in Belfast, and I think they're doing two in Ireland as well. But they're definitely in Liverpool on the 27th at the Grand Central Hall, and they're definitely in Brighton on October the 28th, and then they go across to Bruges and all over that part of the world.
1: Doing well then.
0: Yeah, they've really sort of taken off because they're just that little bit different, I think, to be fair.
1: So what's your next gig you're going to then? You do quite a lot of them, don't you?
0: Yeah, we're going to see Brother Strutt in Bury St Edmunds in
1: the Apex, is it?
0: The Apex, yeah. They're very good because they've got like the lead guitarist, the bass guitarist from Jamiroquai.
1: Yep.
0: So Paul Turner, the bass guitarist, and Rob Harris, the lead guitarist from Jamiroquai. And that's just before then this tour finishes for Brother Strutt. Then they go on tour with Jamiroquai. So they're constantly busy.
1: I can send me a sneaky vid.
0: Yeah, but they're very, very good. Mm. They are very good. So we're going to play another 2-for-1 now. One of the requests that I had was for John Martin. John Martin was a good artist. 2-for-1 now. One of the requests that I had was for John Martin. John Martin was a good artist. Sadly passed away. Had a big problem with drugs.

0: Love that.
1: Like on mine.
0: That last one was great.
1: Not bad, was he?
0: Yeah, it was really
1: again,
0: good.
1: Again, you know, one of these guys, he lived through the 70s. He was a substance boy, but a great guitarist. And he was a little bit of an inventor. He created all sorts of little things to make the guitar sound different.
2: Yeah, this is actually a guitar. I didn't think about it.
1: Now, that last track was live from 1971 on Old Grey Whistle Test.
2: Was it really?
1: Yeah.
2: Why not, for Little Thing...
1: Yeah,
2: hack down a Old Grey Whistle Test track every week.
1: Yes, that's not a bad idea actually.
2: We've stolen
1: their theme, so we might as well do something with them. Do a live track of Old Grey Whistle Test. Yeah, absolutely. Yeah. We'll do that. We will do that every week. We'll do that. So that was John Martin. He was a world renowned guitarist. Very, very good.
2: And was
1: guitarist.
2: He in bands or was he just a solo?
1: He was always solo. It was just a British singer songwriter. Had a 40-year career. I think one of his best albums is called The Times. If you want to have a listen to John Martin, just listen to the album The Times. It's really, really good. And he's sort of folk, jazz, and blues, and rock, and all. He's all over the place. He's
2: one of them people that you'd like to have seen.
1: Yeah, absolutely. He's an exceptionally talented person.
2: Sat in a pub with a pint of mild.
1: Yeah, yeah, and just listen to the guy.
2: Yeah,
1: yeah. But as I say, he was a little bit of an inventor, a bit like Lowell Cramp when he sort of started playing with that thing.
2: What was that thing? What is it called?
1: Well, he used to have all the these little pads banging on the
2: guitar. It was called something, wasn't it?
1: It was, yeah. I can't remember what it was called. We'll find out. We'll Google it. So that was John Martin. And that was for Pete, who lives in Aylesbury. I hope you enjoyed that, Pete. I know I did, and I know Richard, I think. So there we go. So what are we going to play now?
2: Are we on time?
1: I don't think we're anywhere near on time. Oh, actually, we are not bad. We're about 4 minutes over.
2: That's brilliant, isn't it?
1: That's not bad, really, is it? Sadly, guys, we can't play any vinyl tonight. We brought lots of vinyl in, and I mean, we brought like 4 or 5 albums in.
2: There's nothing to plug it into.
1: But we've got, because again, you know, we've got a temporary desk at this moment in time because we had a bit of a desk problem. So we had to change the desk out in a week. It took us off live broadcasting for a day or so. But at least we're back live. That's the main thing, yeah? So
2: and we proved it tonight.
1: And we proved it tonight because there's been a couple of normal faux pas that you would expect of us anyway. But we will be playing, hopefully, more vinyl in the not-too-distant future.
2: So what's next then, Chris?
1: I really want to get that Sheffield Steel from Joe Cocker on the turntable because it's very, very good. So what are we on next then, John Boy? We're going to play... I'll tell you what we'll play next. Atlanta Rhythm Section. Bit of proggy gear.

0: What do we think to the Atlanta Rhythm section?
1: Yep, I like that as well. Not bad. I'm trying to think of what that reminded me of now.
0: Yacht Rocky, wasn't it?
1: Yeah, Yacht Rocky. I like that, yeah. That was good.
0: You know, we played the original Fleetwood Mac, Peter Green's Fleetwood Mac last week. We played Oh Well,
1: mm-hmm.
0: And we said we were going to play this one. Do you remember which one it was?
1: Nope.
0: Don't you?
1: Man of the World.
0: Here we go.

0: There we go. That is pretty good, isn't it?
1: That's beautiful and chilled out.
0: Just a wonderful piece of music
1: again. Yeah. And people forget Fleetwood
0: was such a revered guitarist and songwriter. Again, he was just brilliant.
1: They forget when you hear all the later stuff.
0: Yeah.
1: How there's such a lot of you know, original, earlier stuff, which is great too.
0: Oh yeah, absolutely, undoubtedly. Yep. Yeah. Okay, cool. So we're actually not doing bad.
1: Is it coffee time yet?
0: Yeah, we're gonna. I'll tell you what. Let's do this. We'll play this the Knack, and then we have another Two from One coming up. Echo and the Buddy Man. So we'll play this, and then we'll do the next Two for One. Then we'll have a break. Eh?
1: Right, happy days.
0: Okay,
1: my happy days. There.

0: Mic's up. There we go.
1: So love that.
0: We were talking about Fleetwood Mac, weren't we? And how really, really good they are. And he actually played in a local pub, Peter Green, when he came back from his sort of long-term retirement.
1: And when you say local pub, do you mean local as in...
0: No, this was in Rugby. When I was in Rugby. Okay. He played at the Merchants one night. And hardly anybody knew who he was, but as soon as he started playing, the place just went really totally silent. It's unbelievable, absolutely unbelievable. And then sadly, he's like a lot of the others. Hey, look, mate, we've got a queue of them, aren't we now?
1: Yeah.
0: And we're just waiting to see what happens. I think next. So okay, so let's play. Next, let us play a two from one again, shall we? So we'll play this a one or two. Collectives, and we'll go with the Cutter, Echo and the Bunny Man, and then we'll go with the Puppet, and we'll play them back to back, and we'll go and have a
1: cup of tea.
0: Okay, so here we go, chaps, and here we go with the Cutter.

0: So there we go. Two from One Echo and the Bullyman.
1: Was that late 70s?
0: Early 80s? Yeah, that was 85.
1: Oh, was it late 80s? Yeah, oh, okay. I thought it was earlier than that. 85, I think.
0: Yeah, I don't know when the Cutter was a little bit earlier, maybe 82, 83.
1: Oh.
0: But they were, yeah, they were late 70s, early 80s when they broke through. But yeah, not bad. Not bad at all. So we're going to now, we're going to do Featured Artist of the Week.
1: Mm.
0: And Featured Artist of the Week is Matt Berninger, who was the lead man and the founder of The National. And he's now doing more music on his own.
1: Have we had him before?
0: I don't think we have.
1: Don't think we have.
0: We may have.
1: I'm looking at the National and it's not ringing any bells.
0: No, no. So I'll tell you what, let's play it and then we'll see where we go from there, shall we?
1: Crack on.
0: Good.

0: There we go. Matt Birmingham. What do you think to Matt Birmingham?
1: I liked him. He was good. Good.
0: He was at Rockwerter, actually. Saw him at Rockwerter.
1: Oh, yeah. Belgium. That's right.
0: And he was good. And I used to like the National as well. And you don't see a lot of them around now. I don't think they're doing lots of music. But he sort of broke out on his own, branched out on his own. And I think he's making some decent music.
1: Yeah, nice stuff.
0: They were an indie rock band. A good indie rock band, yeah. The National. So, yeah, we've got 25 minutes to go. We're playing now about... Have you heard of the band Feel?
1: Yes. In fact, I sent you a link.
0: You did.
1: Because
0: You did, actually.
1: Goodbye, Virginia!
0: That's the one we're doing.
1: Oh, great.
0: Yeah, so here we go.

0: That's a good tune.
1: Oh, so good.
0: Isn't it?
1: It's just now and again you hear a track and that hits you for a long, long while.
0: No, yeah, it bounces, to be fair to it. It's a really, really good track. It really is a good track. So, yeah, I know. What have we got up next? I know what we got next. We got...
1: Not Arnold Lane.
0: No, Arnold Lane's been and gone. Stop whinging about Arnold Lane. What do you like? We've got Blackfoot and Highway. Here we go.

0: What do you think of them?
1: Oh, I'll tell you what, if you played that and then played the Dire Straits and then played the Leonard Skinner, I'll be a pool. I'll be in a pool in the corner. That was phenomenal.
0: It was pretty good.
1: Oh, what a
0: track. As I said before, when do you think that was released? That was released in 1979.
1: And
0: they're still going.
1: So when was Leonard Skinner...
0: Not to be confused with Blackfoot Sue, the Birmingham band that had a hit with Standing in the Road. Yeah, and I think that was in, what, late 1970s, 80s again. But these, they're really, really good.
1: Oh, that was so good.
0: From Jacksonville, Florida.
1: That was the only track tonight I've downloaded.
0: Is it?
1: Yeah, I've downloaded that one tonight. That's gone on my rock and roll playlist.
0: Boy, rock and roll. Yeah, so we've got about 14 minutes to go. We're going to get shot at that because that's not going to happen.
1: Just play Arnold Lane again.
0: Play Arnold Lane again. No, we're going to play a bit of Skunk and Nancy.
1: Weak. Oh, I like that one.
0: Yeah, weak as I am. Are you ready? Here we go.

0: Well, I don't know about you, but I don't think there's a lot you can say about that track.
1: 107.4 Harbour Radio.
0: Because it's just brilliant.
2: Oh,
0: it's
2: just,
0: everything about it.
2: Everything
0: really
2: about it is
0: there.
2: Quality.
0: Well, I don't know. Did you know they disbanded in 2001, but then they reformed again in the mid-2010s?
2: Did they do anything after that then?
0: Yeah, they released an album last year, 2025. The Painful Truth, it was called.
2: Okay.
0: Yeah, still about. Still
2: Are
0: about.
2: They?
0: Yeah, yeah. We got less than 10 minutes to go. So we got two more we're going to play out with today. We're going to play out with Sandman by America.
2: Another classic song, yeah.
0: Yeah, and then we're going to finish off with Child in Time from Deep Purple.
2: Oh, cool. Nice finish.
0: So I hope everybody's enjoyed the music. Apologies for the couple of faux pas, because it was like, you know,
2: we've been playing with mixing desks and stuff.
0: Yeah, and it's like, you know, the mics are different size, and I've got this, you know, my muscle memory. The mics are different size, and I've got this, you know, my muscle memory isn't what it was.

0: call us on zero. No, don't call us, because that's just ridiculous. Nobody's going to take a message, really, are they?
1: No.
0: No, it just ain't going to happen. So WhatsApp us again on that same number.
1: Well, don't write a letter either.
0: 07942 641074. And just say you would like this request playing on Yarmouth Rocks on a Friday night, and we'll do our level best to actually get it to you. Or drop us a line, our message on Facebook or anywhere. Yeah, or go on to our website and just drop us a line in the chat room, and we'll do whatever we can. Yeah, I hope you've enjoyed the music. Have a great weekend. I'm off tomorrow. I'm off to Bure Valley Railway in the morning to go and watch and cheer on some of these walkers in the Big C Bure Valley Walk.
1: Oh, that'd be nice.
0: So that's tomorrow. So I'm going.
1: And the weather's meant to be okay as well.
0: Yeah, the weather's meant to be okay. I'm going to be doing a couple of chats with a couple of people who are taking part, and then I'll be airing those on the Harbour Lounge show next Thursday.
1: Oh, well, yeah, good idea.
0: It's a great cause. We've got, I think next Thursday, I've got some people coming in from Stowen who are a big supporter of the Big C, and they, you know what, they are a large company in Great Yarmouth, and they support community stuff incredibly well. They're really, really good.
1: That'd be interesting.
0: So so looking forward to that for tomorrow. See you all there if you're listening, anybody who's listening tonight. Catch up with you in the morning around 8-ish. Cool, that's the middle of the night for me, man, that is. It's ridiculous.
1: You're not an early boy, are you?
0: I don't do earlies, no. So here we go then. So we're going to play out with Sandman from America, and that's closely followed by Child in Time from Deep Purple. Have a great weekend, everybody. We'll catch up with you soon.
1: See you soon.
0: Take care.

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1: Hi, I'm Nev Moore, founder and CEO of Harbour Radio. 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

I know how to do it to you. I know how to make you feel like you wanna feel. But I can't lose with what